There are three things I need: my lights low, my mood set, and my music right. So Eddie, give me another one. The Quiet Storm on the Big DM.

But I disguise the truth. 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
0: 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The right way.

0: 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That was Jay Holiday with Bed. 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
0: I want to open up the request lines. Just for the ladies, though. 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
2: I can be your only if you're lonely, baby. 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
0: 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I promise we'll make that happen for you. 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

0: 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The quiet storm is in session. That was Silk Sonic with their rendition of the Confunction classic, Love's Train. This is Eddie Owens.
1: Oh, Nina.
0: I just wanted to let you know that you can also get your request in by simply hitting up my social media. My Facebook, Twitter, and Instagram is Eddie Owens For Real. That's Eddie Owens, the number 4, and real. Okay. And on the way, guess what I've got for you? Your dedications. It's dedication time, so get ready. It's the quiet storm on the Big DM.
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1: Sweetheart, I've been trying so hard to get over you. 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
0: That was Herb Albert featuring Lisa Keith and Janet Jackson making love in the rain. And right now, it's dedication time. So, if you've got a song that you want to dedicate to that special someone

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That's 803-783-WWDM. Okay. And whatever you want to hear, whatever, this song's for you. I got you. 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

0: You're inside the Quiet Storm on 101.3 The Big DM. That was Regina Bell with Baby Come to Me. 'Cause I love you. Thinking of you. I hear you, Regina. And this is Eddie Owens. And you know, right now, I just want to thank everyone that's listening tonight to The Quiet Storm. I mean, I know I say this a lot, but I know, and the station knows, that you could be doing anything, but you're here with us, and we really, really appreciate it. All right? And don't worry, we're not done. You know, I've got more of your favorites on the way. The Quiet Storm on The Big DM.
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1: All nighter.
0: That was Maxwell with Fortunate. And you know, right now, I think I'm gonna open up the request lines. How you feel about that, Ron? I guess that means all right. So listen, I want you to hit me at 803-783-WWDM. Once again, that's 803-783-WWDM. And whatever you wanna hear, whatever. You know I got you, right? It's The Quiet Storm on The Big DM.

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0: So, Faith, you said you want some, company tonight. Well, why don't you, give him the invitation?

0: The quiet storm is in motion on 101.3 The Big DM. That was Faith Evans with Come Over. I'm sure a lot of people got that invitation tonight. And this is Eddie Owens. And you know, I just want to say thank you real quick to everybody and anybody who's listening to the show. I mean, you know, I know you could be doing so many other things, so just to know that you're with us here tonight. I, myself, the station, we really, really appreciate it. I mean that. Thanks so much. And look, we're not done. I've got more of your favorites on the way. It's The Quiet Storm on The Big DM.
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6 months or so. It's been real hard to talk to one another. You know, a relationship ain't nothing without communication. While we were laying in bed, the both of us looking at the ceiling overhead, eyes wide open about 3 o'clock in the morning. I said, baby, we can't go on this way. She said, you're right. I said, I know you love me, and I love you. 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
2: 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Yeah, I was giving them away. I said it. Look what your quarterback was doing. Just playing terrible. Yeah, just he out there just playing hot ball. He just throw the ball out and catch
1: it. 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
1: Love King forever. 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
1: Ava in Harlem writes, my neighbor's 17-year-old daughter was in her backyard smoking weed with her boyfriend. 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

0: 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Here's what happened on the Steve Harvey Morning Show. I sweat from my groin.
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2: 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I said it. Look what your quarterback was doing. 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They just throw the ball off and catch
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0: 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Hit up the Big DM text line. Yeah. 803-783-9936. And let us know what's on your mind. We're listening. It's the Big DM.
1: Are you stressed?
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You keep... 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

0: 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Here's what happened on the Steve Harvey Morning Show. 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
2: 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Yeah, I'll give them away. I said it. Look what your quarterback was doing. 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Yeah, just he out there just playing hot ball. He just throw the ball off and catch
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0: 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And let us know what's on your mind. 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
3: 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But right now, he's drastically slashed all Rams, some over $20,000 off. 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
1: Make some noise in here tonight. We come to praise one God.

Tuesday, on this wonderful Tuesday, it's time. It's that time again. It's time for the new Donnie McClurkin Show. That's right. We are back with some great music on this wonderful day, this Tuesday. And we are going to play the greatest music that you ever want to hear. But it

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Don't you drive clapping your hands, but sing along by all means. Let it bless you. And while you're being blessed, call somebody up and let them know they can be blessed too. It's that time. The new Dunn.

Pastor Donnie McClurkin, it's Anthony Evans. I want to tell you congrats on 20 years of being on the air. You have been an inspiration to me for longer than that because of the Hopeville tour and when I got to meet you at a pivotal point in my life. So thank you again for all you've done for me personally, but all you've done for all of us globally. We love you very much. Cool.

0: everybody. It's Lisa Knowles Smith here of the Brown Singers, and I am here to say congratulations to Pastor Donnie McClurkin on 20 years of impact, inspiration, and dedication to this music that we love and to this industry who loves you. We want you to know that you have inspired us to do many things, but one of the most powerful messages, I think, and my favorite moments is being able to honor you by singing this song that says stand, and that is exactly what you have done for 20 years. Stand. We love you. Congratulations.
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1: Yes, that is your praise break for this Tuesday, August 4th. Man, in the middle of summer, and the summer's almost over. Kids get ready to go back to school. Right, yo, time is going by so fast. But I hope you enjoyed this mix as I take it back to the choirs, okay? But you know what it is right now, at the Real T-Storm is how you get at me for your shout-outs. Or, of course, we love to hear from you. 888-420-7710. That's again, 888-420-7710. When you call, make sure you remember to tell us your name, where you're calling from, and of course, who you shouting out. So let's get to it. You know what to do. Shout that thing out.
2: Hi, I want to give a shout out to everybody at Pleasant View right here in Louisville, Kentucky, and to Pastor Shaw. My name is Ailet. Thank you, Donnie. I love you.
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4: Hey, Mr. Kirkland, this is Crystal with a shout out. 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
5: 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Donnie, I enjoy you. You get me to work with God on my mind, so I just thank you, my brother. God bless you.
1: Thank you for them shouts. 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I'm T-Storm holding it down on the new Donnie McClurkin Show.
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1: Hi, this is Donnie McClurkin, and I've got an inspirational message just for you. After waiting and believing, trusting, and your faith remaining intact, you've got to believe that God is about to release everything that He promised to you. That's right. Time proves your faith. Time makes you believe. Time causes you to hold on to God's promise and increases your confidence in Him. It's not a delayed denial, but it's a delay to help build up your faith. In God's plan, sometimes we've got to wait on things. In God's plan, sometimes He holds things back because if we got them too soon, we would squander them and we would not really have to apply faith. But at the appointed time, when you continuously believe and won't let go of what God promised you, it will come to pass. You will encounter a release. So don't give up. Don't let go of your faith. Keep holding on and keep your eyes opened and your faith peeled for that release that God's about to give to you. For it's already set. And

God bless every one of you. Now, I've got to go, but I want you to stay tuned. Don't change the channel. This is a great station with great programming just for you. But as I've got to leave, I want to thank you for listening, and I love you all. And by the grace of God, we'll be back on tomorrow. But until the next edition of the new Donnie McClurkin Show, hey, walk in the favor of God.

Good morning, everybody. Y'all listening to The Voice. Come on, dig me now. One and only Steve Harvey. Got a radio show. Five things that I know successful people have to do. To be successful, the principles are the same. You can apply it to anything. You know, if you want to be happily married, you know, whatever it is, the principles of success are the same. There are a series of things that you have to do. You cannot skip the steps of success. If you do, you're going to have to go back and step on them anyway. So here's a part, man, that I want you all to understand about me and about how to look at it. You know, you cannot underestimate faith and prayer. You just can't. You cannot underestimate the power of faith and the power of prayer. See, for me, this is just for me now. This ain't in the scripture nowhere. This is just something I discovered. What prayer did for me was it tied me to my Creator. It gave me a sense, and I'm describing it this way, but I'm telling you it's deeper than this, but it gave me a sense that I wasn't alone. And in actuality, I wasn't. But prayer helped connect me to the power source that was available to me to get through, get around, or get over whatever it was that was in the way. Whether it was just a period I stretched, I had to go through of hard work. It had a period I had to go through to learn some lessons. Some periods I had to go through from having to pay for some of the mistakes I've made. Whatever the case may be, prayer gave me a decided advantage, especially over my enemies. Now, the majority of people in my life that were my enemies, I didn't want them to be my enemies. Make no mistake about this. But through the thing called life, some things went down, some things happened from here and there and went over here and over that way, and a person became my enemy. The majority of enemies I had came out of nowhere. I have no reason to even see why they are my enemies. But, you know, life goes on, man. It happens from time to time. Some people just won't let it go. See, some people in their quest to do something to you or to make you pay, they just won't let it go. Well, it may cause you some discomfort, and some of it may be lies about you and all of this and all of that, but that can't prohibit you from going forward. So what I'm saying is prayer gave me the strength, wisdom, understanding, and courage to either go through it, go around it, or go over it. But it happened. I do not know how I could have made it without faith and without prayer. Something would have got me. YouTube would have got me. The bloggers would have got me. My partners that I grew up with that used to laugh behind my back, they would have got me. My friend that went over to my mother's house one time and told her, you know what Steve's problem is? He out there telling them jokes. He just lazy. He don't want to work. That would have got me. They didn't know. I ain't really mad at them, because they was just, all they was doing was basing their conversations and passing judgment based on what they knew, based on what they believed. They didn't believe I was going to make it. But that's them, though. If it was not for faith, which is the belief in things that you cannot see, I wouldn't have made it. Because I would have listened to everybody else who didn't see me getting here and went along with it. And then prayer, oh my goodness, man. How many times has prayer bailed me out? Prayer has bailed me out. Prayer still bailing me out. Tell you the truth, man. Quiet as it's kept. Prayer, that connection to your Heavenly Father, that connection to your Creator,
that connection to that source of power and inspiration, that connection of never feeling that you're alone. You know, I was watching Bishop Jakes on TV yesterday, and it was a repeat. And one of the things he was talking about, well, let me just get to the gist of it. I was going through a portion of my life, and I went through it for some years, y'all. I had gotten myself into a jam that lasted for years. I'm telling you, for years, with some serious consequences to follow, for years. And I was so busy looking at where I was at. I was sulking sometimes, man. I'd get on the radio, man, I'd be just done. I was sulking. My spirit had gotten low. I had gotten tired of the fight. And I would come on some mornings, man, and I would try not to let on, but I was hurting. I was, cause I had been in it for years, man. I had been in this thing for years. And one thing I was doing, I was so busy looking at where I was at. And when I was watching Bishop Jakes, he preached this sermon. He was talking about so busy looking at where you at, that you don't even realize that God has

0: that helped me. And that's going to help me in the future to realize that what I'm going through, that he's there. He's there with me. And he's going to protect me. And he ain't going to let my enemies overcome me. And he ain't going to let nobody overtake me. And he ain't going to let me go under because he's there. It's just you can't be so busy looking at where you at that you don't take notice of where he at. God is always there. He's always available. And the best way to tap into that and know it is you got to pray. Prayer has changed my life. Prayer can change your life. You can become something if you just pray.
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2: Good morning, Shirley. Here are the Big GM news updates. 33-year-old Alfonso Ray is facing murder charges after a shooting on Shakespeare Road early Sunday morning. An argument escalated, leading to the victim being shot in the lower body. Ray was arrested by the Fugitive Task Force and is awaiting a bond hearing at the detention center. A significant debate occurred in South Carolina's Republican U.S. Senate primary last night as five candidates faced off in Columbia just ahead of the early voting period. The exchange between candidates was tense in some places, and it often featured praise for President Trump's agenda. Debate organizers are hoping it will enhance voter engagement. And finally, more rain is in the forecast for today, so be prepared. Grab that umbrella. Temperatures will be in the upper 80s, so expect lots of humidity. I'm Cynthia Hardy. Stay tuned for more of the Steve Harvey Morning Show on 101.3 The Big DM.
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4: Wreck South slowing you down. We got three of them this morning. Patchy Fog.
5: We have Garner's Ferry at Old Garner's Ferry. Also an accident out at Garner's Ferry at Blue Johnson. And a wreck at 277 northbound at I-26. Upper 80s. Chance of thunderstorms at 50% this afternoon and evening. 70 for the low tonight. Harry Hudson, the Drone Scout Traffic 101.3, the Big DM.
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2: Ladies and gentlemen, boys and girls, the Mac is back. Yeah, the Mac is back, baby. Full, vivid, and living color. Full of gratitude, man. God takes care of me. Didn't go nowhere this year. Just did a health vacation. Just trying to get myself back healthy, man. Feel good about everything, man. God in the blessing business, waking me up every day. Whoo, man. That waking up is big. It is big, man.
1: Yeah.
2: Anyway, we here, ladies and gentlemen, Steve Harvey Morning Show, Shirley Strawberry, Carla Farrell, Mississippi Monica Jr. Tommy ain't here today. Ladies and gentlemen, but I am.
1: The Return Mac of the Mac.
2: Is
1: come on,
2: back.
1: Man. Return of the Mac.
2: The Mac. Hey. What's going on? Junior, how you been, man?
7: I'm good, man.
2: I was a little worried about you while I was gone. You know, you dip in and out.
7: Nah, dog. I was good, man. You know.
1: He was outstanding.
7: Had a little issue, you know, but we good.
2: Oh, we know
7: Christ.
2: That.
7: Yeah, it was cool.
2: Yeah.
7: No, we good, man. Uncle, how you been feeling, man? What you been doing on a health vacation? What is that? What all go into that?
2: Fishing.
7: Ain't nothing
2: healthier than fishing.
7: Fishing?
2: Yeah, I took my boat out. Second time I took my boat out, getting it broke in. Good.
7: Okay.
2: Yeah. Got me a bass boat, so. But it's a little hot right now in the summer, so. I go out there. If you get out there early in the morning, you can get them. But after that, they gone. Lock it in for the day.
7: Yeah.
2: That's all I did, man. Just enjoyed myself, you know. Stayed out the limelight.
1: Yeah.
2: I only went to Washington, D.C. and to London. That was it.
1: Oh, that's it.
7: Oh, yeah.
1: That's it.
7: That's the one.
8: Little old trips.
7: Yeah, you know,
8: D.C.
7: London.
2: I went to a tennis match in D.C. and did the coin toss for the beginning of the match. I never knew they had a coin toss.
1: You just see them playing.
8: Who will serve. And
1: mm-hmm.
2: Yeah, that's what you do. You flip the coin to see who serves first.
8: Yeah.
2: Okay. You know.
1: Did you enjoy yourself? You have fun?
2: Yeah. I had a good time, man. I'm famous in D.C. That's for sure. Make
1: what
2: no
1: happened?
2: Mistake about that. They found out. They would fly me up there and found out. Ooh, Lord, we need security. Yeah, I told y'all. And I went to London. Let me tell you something. I went to London to a place called Greenyear, and it's the home. It's 5 minutes away from where they manufacture Rolls Royces at.
1: Oh, okay.
7: Ooh.
2: But I wasn't there for that. I was there for the horse show. I was so disappointed.
8: In the horse show?
2: Because I wanted to make a Rolls Royce. They drove me through the facility and I drove around it. No, I didn't make one. I want to, though. Oh, Lord, I want to.
1: Steve Harvey edition coming soon.
8: Limited edition. It'd be so
7: cool.
2: I wanted to, but no, not yet. It ain't the time for that.
1: All right, well, you heard him. Return of the Mac. Steve is back.
2: Return of the Mac. Hey.
1: Coming up at 32 minutes after the hour. Junior is in for the nephew to run that prank back right after this.
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12: Hi, Steve. Here are the Big DM News updates. Former gubernatorial candidate Mullins McLeod is suing the city of Charleston and three police officers after a 2025 arrest allegedly caused his broken neck. He claims he was denied a bond hearing and that police fabricated an incident report. Meanwhile, a body was recovered from the Broad River on Sunday after initial reports of a water rescue. The Columbia Richland Fire Department confirmed the incident turned into a recovery effort. Details regarding the individual and the circumstances are not yet available. An autopsy is pending. And finally, a driver died at the scene of a crash in Richland County early Sunday. The Subaru SUV veered off of Trotter Road, hitting a tree, a culvert, and a power pole before flipping over. The investigation is ongoing. I'm Cynthia Hardy. Stay tuned for more of the Steve Harvey Morning Show on 101.3 The Big DM.

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11: 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You got it locked on the Big DM. All right, Columbia traffic's not too bad this morning. Harry, what's going on?
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13: Hello and good morning. 277 northbound at I-26, one collision out. Two more, one at Garner's Ferry way out of Blue Johnson, and also Garner's Ferry at Old Garner's Ferry slowing things down. It looks good elsewhere. We go to the upper 80s today. Right now, we got patchy fog in the area slowing things down. Chance of thunderstorms at 50% this afternoon and this evening. Foggy after midnight. We check back. Have we got some drums? Got traffic going on. The Big DM.
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14: Oh,
1: 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It is time now to run that prank back with Junior in for the nephew. Junior, what you got for us?
2: All right, Shirley. Well, you know, the nephew's not here today, but he did leave us to run that prank back. And the prank is the postman always rings twice.
1: Okay.
2: The postman always rings twice. Come on, Kat.
14: Hello? Hello, I'm trying to reach Carlos.
15: This is. Who is?
14: My name's Benny, man. Benny Phipps. Hey, you, I want to make sure I got the right person. You work for the post office, right?
15: Yeah.
14: Okay. Do you deliver mail off of Murphy Road?
15: Sometimes, yeah. Yeah.
14: Okay. I live at... First of all, I wanted to make sure I had the right postman. Now, it's been brought to my attention that there's a postman that has been stopping by my house, and what I'm not understanding is why are you bringing mail to my door opposed to just putting mail in the mailboxes on the street where everybody got their mailboxes at?
15: What do you say? You say it again?
14: I live at Murphy Road.
15: Murphy Road. Yeah, I deliver over there. But you say delivering packages at your house?
14: No, I said you've been bringing mail to my house in a pole. Here's what I'm trying to tell you, Carlos. My wife is at home all day. She don't work.
15: Mm-hmm.
14: And my understanding is you've been stopping by there on more than one occasion on a daily basis. You coming by there 2-3 times, you know. But what I'm understanding, there ain't no mail being brought over there. I'm trying to figure out what are you doing at my house. Now, what really brought all this to a head, because you already know what's going on. Let me go on and let you know that, Carlos. I do know what's going on. I picked up the clothes from the cleaners this morning, and to my attention, it's a man's post office shirt in my package.
15: What color was it?
14: It's blue, light blue.
15: I got a blue one.
14: Okay, well, explain this here to me. How your shirt get in my house?
15: Do it have my name on it? Because that could be anybody's shirt.
14: Okay, so hold on. What you trying to say? Is more postmen stopping by my house?
15: Yeah, man. Sometimes, you know, we do have different guys in that neighborhood, you know, because I really
14: Here's
15: don't...
14: my problem, man. My problem is this, is that my wife is at home all day, every day. And my understanding is that you stopping by there
15: First of all, you can call the 1-800 number, because how'd you get my number, dude?
14: Hey, I don't worry about that. I find ways. How you get my address that you stopping by there every morning? Huh?
15: I just deliver what they give me to deliver, and dude, I put the mail in a box, and this is a package I don't get out.
14: Excuse me?
15: I don't, dude. That wasn't me, dude.
14: I go to the cleaners this morning and pick up clothes, and it is a post office shirt in there that evidently belonged to a man. That's got to be. It must be yours.
15: That's none of mine, man. That's not mine. I have all mine over here.
14: Okay. I'll tell you what. This is what we're going to do, Carlos. Because, Carlos, see, let me tell you something. I know you're lying. See, and what you're doing is you're delivering more than mail at my house. And I know it, Carlos. You understand me? So, listen.
15: That's not me, dude.
14: Excuse me?
15: That's not me. It can't be me.
14: Hey, let me tell you something. When you come on Murphy Road tomorrow, okay, I'm going to be out there at the mailboxes waiting on you.
15: For what?
14: Because me and you going to handle this problem that we got tomorrow morning when you bring the mail. So when you bring the mail, bring your too. Okay, Carlos?
15: Hey, hold up. Are you threatening me?
14: I'm telling you, when you bring the mail, bring your too.
15: Dude, I didn't come at you like that. You ain't got to come at me like that. Dude.
14: Hey, man, you came up in my house, and I know you said my house.
15: Dude, I told you that was me, man.
14: Post office shirt in my house.
15: Dude, that was not me. I don't know where you live. I don't know who the you are, but you threatening me, dude. Dude.
14: Hey, man, I'll see you in the morning at the mailbox. Bring your Carlos.
15: I'm off tomorrow, but I will come to your house with plain clothes on and whoop your
14: What you say?
15: You want to with me?
14: Hey, you the...
15: It's on. Where you Murphy Road. I will be there.
14: Murphy Road. Bring your because what you're not going to keep doing is running up in my house while I'm out at work trying to earn a living for my family, and you up in my house laying up, and you're leaving your clothes. I found some mace in there. I guess that's what you use when you spray on them dogs. I found that, too.
15: I'm going to bring some extra mace. I'm going to spray your with that mace. I'm going to knock your out.
14: So you this I check in the morning at the mailbox, Carlos.
15: I can't wait till tomorrow.
14: Excuse me?
15: This a I told you, I wasn't the one, but if you want to with me, wrong for real.
14: Okay, cool.
15: I'll give a
14: when I see you tomorrow, then. When I see you tomorrow.
15: It's on. It's whatever. Hey, you threatening me and all that, but I tell you what, I will come over there in some plain clothes and whoop your because you're not going to make me lose my job, dog.
14: Okay.
15: That's my job.
14: That's-
15: But
14: whatever it's got to be. I don't care if you're in the post office uniform. I don't give a if you're in your pajamas, Carlos. But when you come to that mailbox and I find you out there by the mailboxes, that's your man. Because I know you've been in my house, Carlos.
15: I'm telling you, I'm there.
14: Okay, so be it then. So be it. I got one more thing else I want to tell you before you get there.
15: Tell me what, you know, I recall me.
14: Well, is you listening to me?
15: Yeah.
14: This is Nephew Tommy from the Steve Harvey Morning Show. You just got pranked by your co-worker.
15: Oh, you. You. Ain't this a. Ain't this a. Oh, I'm gonna get that tomorrow.
14: Carlos, you all right, man?
15: Ah, dude, I'm driving. Pull over to the side of the road. I'm hanging out the truck. I'm about to go crazy. I'm on my way to your house right now. I was on my way to your house. I just got off of work. Damn, that's.
14: Oh man! Hey, I got one more thing to ask you, man. What is the baddest radio show in the land?
15: Steve Harvey Morning Radio Show, no doubt, all the way.
2: All right, Shirley, there you have it. Postman always rings twice that the nephew left. You know, is there a reason the nephew ain't here on the Tuesday? Did we discuss that?
16: Didn't he tell us that he wasn't probably going to be here? He told us, right?
2: I know Unc came back. He was here yesterday, but now he's not going to be here today.
17: Because Steve is back.
2: Because yeah, Uncle Steve came back, so
18: well,
2: he did
18: you
2: too
18: know,
2: much.
18: It's too much pressure on him, you know, little man. Little man, he got to go somewhere and lay down. Yeah. 2 weeks trying to be me? that boy almost killed himself.
2: That's what it is.
17: Crown is too heavy, much, baby.
18: Boy, he got to go lay down. He lost his voice and everything.
2: can't keep
18: dragging
2: all
18: them big
2: ass
18: shoes around. It's hard when you're trying to step in them shoes, though.
2: No, so.
16: All right. Well, Steve is back, as you can hear. Coming up next, it is Ask the CLO, our Chief Love Officer, Steve Harvey, in the building right after this.
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0: 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Coming up at the top of the hour in entertainment and some trending headline news, Nolan Wells' parents received support at the Omega Psi Phi Fraternity Incorporated 85th Grand Conclave. We'll talk about that. Also still trending, Dr. Fauci pleading the Fifth Amendment during a Senate committee hearing. And in entertainment news, have you ever been a matchmaker for your friends? Ciara and Russell Wilson were matchmakers for newlyweds Coco Jones and Donovan Mitchell. We'll talk about all of these stories at the top of the hour. How sweet is that? Yeah, but right now, it is time to ask the CLO. He is back, our Chief Love Officer, Steve Harvey. This is from Asia in Lake Charles. Asia writes, I dated a guy that never took me on dates. He said he couldn't afford it, and he asked me to be patient, but I couldn't. 2 years later, he has a great job, and he just bought a house. I think he still hates me. How do I get a second chance?
1: No. He still hates you. Guys don't remember. Guys remember that kind of stuff. Back then, they didn't want me. Mm-hmm. Now I'm hot. They all on me.
2: Mike Jones, who?
1: Hello. And their Bibbs.
0: It's a long time.
1: You just Annette, some things you just never forget.
0: Who?
2: What, Annette Bibbs?
1: Yeah.
2: What and their Bibbs.
1: Yeah, didn't go to the junior prom with me, and I finally asked her why.
2: The junior prom?
0: Is
1: yeah,
0: that the one that said?
1: 15. Uh-huh. Yeah, she told me, she said, I asked her why. She said, I just don't want to go. Then I kept pressing her. Uh-huh. So she went on and told me, I don't like your facial features. And so,
2: Jesus, that mercy.
1: I never recovered from that.
2: Yeah. See, I don't see how you could.
1: I never recovered. You don't like my facial features.
2: Because I can't change them. Yeah. They weren't doing like
1: then,
2: major
1: I made it. I was in Cleveland selling out the state theater. Mm-hmm. And she came backstage. Mm. Lord, she was fine.
2: How many years later?
1: Oh, let me see. That happened when I was 15, so I came back. I was probably 40.
2: Oh, wow.
1: 25 years later. Yeah.
2: Still holding on, huh?
0: Yeah.
1: Oh, Lord, she was fine.
2: So she came backstage, and did you...
1: You know.
2: She tried to holler.
1: Hey, do you remember me? I said, Anna Bill. Wow, I said, man, this girl fine. Before I said, man, this one right here fine. So she asked me, did I want to go get something to eat? I told her I wasn't hungry. Then she said, how about coffee? I told her I stopped drinking coffee, which was a lie.
2: Revenge. You were in revenge mode.
1: Yeah. And then she said, well, if you ever want to reach out, she gave me a number and walked off. My boy said, hey, man, what is wrong with you? Are you crazy? I said, no, nah, man, that's a girl. She didn't like my facial features. So don't like them now either. Because they are definitely
2: account.
1: Bigger now. So I know they bigger now. So
2: so is your bank account.
1: Mm-hmm. All right, what you got?
2: All right, Ronnie in Brooklyn writes, I told my wife I was at Jeff's house, and she didn't believe me. She called Jeff's wife in my face and asked her if I'd been there. Jeff's wife said yes. I owe Jeff's wife dinner soon, but how do I deal with my wife for checking up on me all the time?
1: Amber, I can't help you with that.
2: Uh-huh.
1: Your wife has trust issues.
2: Yes, she does.
1: Now, that could be baggage from a previous relationship. It could have been something that you did in the past. One of them two things is in play. And I cannot help you with that, man. If you don't want her checking up on you, take her everywhere you go.
3: That worked.
2: Okay.
0: Don't cheat.
2: All right.
0: You don't have to worry about all this.
1: No, see, but he wasn't cheating.
2: Mm-hmm. It's Jeff's wife said he was there.
1: Yeah. And she over there just checking up on him anyway. How do I stop her from checking on me?
2: Mm-hmm.
1: You know.
2: Yeah. All right, moving on to Christy in Seattle. Crystal writes, my boyfriend's ex-wife still hangs out with their old friends group.
1: Okay, say that again, Shirley.
2: My boyfriend's ex-wife still hangs out with their old friend group. Okay. Yeah. She was at a party Saturday, and my boyfriend said she had a right to be at the party. He said it's just something that I have to deal with. Should I tolerate it or break up with him? Wow, extremes.
1: Oh. Well, I mean, it seems to be bothering you.
2: Mm-hmm.
1: Now, this is his ex-wife?
2: Yeah, his ex-wife. They're,
1: and
2: she's
1: friends with... It's not... He can't do anything about that.
2: Yeah.
3: Right.
2: Unless he stops going.
1: He's still friends with the friend group.
2: And so is she.
1: She's still friends because she knew some of the women.
2: Mm-hmm. Mm-hmm.
1: Now, he got you. You the new girl. What, he can't tell her where to go.
2: Right.
1: That's why they divorced now. He can't tell her nothing.
4: Come on.
2: And she didn't say anyone bothered her or said anything to her.
1: No, this is her. She's uncomfortable.
2: Mm-hmm.
3: The new girlfriend
1: is uncomfortable.
2: Right, right.
1: So you're going to give up a good man because you can't pull yourself together.
2: Yeah.
3: She's sick of seeing the ex. That's all it is.
4: That's what it sounds like.
3: Yeah, she got the party. She here again. She ain't got no.
1: Yeah, money. And she fine. Yeah. All that. All that. Yeah.
2: Yeah. All right, last one.
1: Because that ex come in there in her best. The ex don't come in there playing. Well, she not finna come in there looking like second class. Mm. She up in there with it on.
2: Yeah. Let me show you what you missed, what you divorced. All right.
1: God.
2: This is the last one, Steve. This is from Nick in Cleveland. You might know him.
1: My dog.
2: Nick writes, my 16-year-old daughter is on punishment for going to the mall in her bonnet. I took her phone for a week, and I have been arguing with my wife over this because she thinks I'm too strict. And it's not that serious. Is a punishment too harsh?
1: No, not if that's the rule.
2: Mm-hmm.
1: You got every right. You know, look, y'all, let's have some dick. They changed the... dress code at Tuskegee.
2: Yeah.
1: No more bonnets, no more do-rags, no more house slippers to class.
2: Mm-hmm. Mm-hmm.
1: And it's not, and it's really not been a controversial decision. Most the kids going along with it.
2: Mm.
1: You know, look, man, you got to have some standards somewhere.
2: Mm-hmm.
1: But if you're so busy trying to be your child's friend, then let them do what they want to do.
2: Mm-hmm. Mm-hmm.
1: But she wore a bonnet to the mall. Why?
2: Ooh. Yeah. Mm. So he took her phone for a week, and he and his wife have been arguing because his wife thinks he's too strict.
1: Look, okay. Okay. Tell your children not to do something. Mm-hmm. Let them do it anyway, and then have no consequences, and watch how they turn out.
2: Ooh. Yeah.
3: So you say because you don't the rule. The rule is the rule as a parent. You break the rule, you got to deal with the consequences.
1: There's consequences.
3: Yeah, punishment.
2: But you're too strict.
1: That's,
2: yeah. Mm-hmm. Just don't wear your bonnet to the mall. I mean, that's
1: I wear it anyway.
3: Okay.
1: All the rest of the classless people got it on.
2: Why is that so hard?
4: Right. Father's mad. I don't blame him.
2: But this is causing a problem in your marriage, though?
4: Yeah. I don't care.
1: Well, listen, I think the parents have to sit down and get on the same page.
2: Yes.
1: So they can have a united front in front of the child. You might disagree with what the husband said, but let her serve the punishment for the week, and then y'all work out how you're going to move forward from there.
2: Yeah. All right. All right. Thank you, CLO. Appreciate it. Coming up at the top.
1: Was she on her computer talking, though? I just won't let you know.
2: Coming up at the top of the hour, we'll have some entertainment news and some trending headline news for you right after this.
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4: Good morning. Fog in the area. I got a brand new collision at Dutch Fork at Johnson's Marina. Patchy fog. 77 northbound to Bluff Road. Just a bit slow. Garner's Ferry at Old Garner's Ferry out. And also 277 northbound at I-26. Garner's Ferry at Blue Johnson. A collision also slowing things down. We got the upper 80s we're going to. Patchy fog. Chance of thunderstorms at 50%. The low will be around 70 tonight with that chance of thunderstorms continuing. Harry got some around Scott traffic. 1013, the Big DM.
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0: Well, during the Omega Sci-Fi Fraternity, Inc. 85th Grand Conclave in Cincinnati, Ohio, Christine and Elmore Wansley, the parents of Nolan Wells, spoke alongside civil rights attorney Ben Crump during the fraternity's community rally. According to the Greek's informed Instagram page, members of Omega Sci-Fi embraced and uplifted the Wells family, reassuring them that they are not alone in their fight and that the fraternity will continue standing beside them. As we previously reported, Christine and Elmore Wansley have also launched their own independent investigation, citing a lack of trust in law enforcement and pointing to Mississippi's long history of racial injustice. I mean,
1: thank you. It's such a crazy story.
0: Mm-hmm.
1: You know, if this were reversed.
0: Well, yeah. Yeah. Mm-hmm. Yeah.
1: Let's say it's five black boys go to an island with their white friend. They come back with the white friend's telephone, but no white friend. Mm-hmm. How you think this would go?
2: Those boys would be in jail right now.
0: We all know.
2: Mm-hmm. Yeah. Right now.
1: Because mm-hmm. Trump wanted to get rid of the five in New York over an accusation.
0: Oh, yeah.
1: All you need is the accusation. You remember that?
0: Mm-hmm. Yes. Oh, for sure. So, yeah.
1: Yeah. You know, it's alarming, man, how people, and this Central this Five. Former cop, what's his name, Tatum?
3: Did you see him online?
0: Yeah.
1: This dude right here, he's black with his self-hating. Yeah. Mm-hmm. I mean, man, look, if you want to be white, it's okay. It's okay.
0: Clear.
1: But now I'm telling you, they're not going to let you in.
2: Mm-mm.
1: They will use you for a purpose, and then you have to get back in your place.
2: Mm. Yes, sir. Mm.
1: You can ask Herschel Walker. They bought him a house in Georgia. They put him all up. They found out he couldn't talk, and then they found out he couldn't win. Where is Herschel?
3: Where's Herschel?
2: What have you done with Herschel?
0: Didn't he have a big bus?
1: Oh.
3: They took that bus. That bus got it. They snatched that fur.
2: They repossessed the bus.
3: Bus is out of there.
1: So, you know, this Tatum, what's his name?
2: Officer.
3: The police. I know he's talking
2: Tatum.
3: About officer
2: Tatum. Yeah. Conservative podcast.
1: Him and Jason Whitlock, the sports commentator. I don't understand their views, man. I don't understand how you always, every time there's a black subject in the news, you find a way to minimize, criticize, and ostracize the entire black community because of it.
0: And you forgetting act like all this, the while that you're black.
1: Right. And you act like this just can't happen.
0: Mm-hmm.
1: When I heard him say that there's no systemic racism in America. When I heard a white guy say, do you realize that Charlie Kirk said that black people were better off during slavery than they are now? And this fool said, yes, I agree 100%. I said, okay. Yeah. That's what I know. You if your desire is just to be white, is you've wanted it since you were a child. It's been burning in you. Okay. Go ahead. You can go over there. You can vote with them, do whatever you want to. But when they can't use you no more, they're gonna let you know right who you are and where you are.
2: Yep.
1: But now your problem is you can't come back.
2: Yeah. Over here.
1: Mm-hmm. Now.
3: That's the problem.
0: Mm-hmm.
3: You're facing that.
1: You can't come back.
2: That's sad.
0: Yeah.
2: That's a shame.
0: Yeah, but again, thank you to your fraternity, Steve, Omega Sci-Fi Fraternity, Inc., and, you know, for sticking by and standing by the Wansleys, Christine and Elmore
1: I wasn't
0: Wansley.
1: At the Clave this year, but man, I saw nothing but great stuff online.
0: Mm-hmm.
2: You know? Good.
0: Yeah.
2: Good.
0: Yeah.
2: That's good.
0: All right, well, moving on and still trending. Last week, Dr. Anthony Fauci invoked the Fifth Amendment and refused to answer questions at a Senate hearing on COVID-19. In an opening statement, Fauci said Senator Rand Paul's goal was to get him to say, quote, something anything that could vindicate his repeated public pledges that I end up, in his words, behind bars. Fauci then announced he would invoke his constitutional rights to remain silent. The hearing focused on the origins of COVID-19 and the federal government's pandemic response, issues that have fueled years of clashes between Fauci and Republican lawmakers. So, yeah, he's just been taking the fifth. I take the fifth. I take the fifth.
2: What is this about?
3: What do you want him to say?
0: Well, exactly. Because COVID-19 happened, and we were in a pandemic. And
2: he shout was out to the scientists, the first responders, the doctors, the nurses, the people working around the clock to try to save people's lives. And y'all trying to put this man in jail?
0: I know.
1: Well, because they're saying that the vaccine was a hoax, that wearing these masks was a hoax.
0: Mm-hmm.
1: You know, that's Trump's been selling that for a long time.
0: Tell that to the people who caught COVID.
1: How fake the vaccines were, ineffective. The vaccines caused some problems for some people. You know, that actually is factual.
2: And some people's lives were saved.
1: And some people's lives were saved.
3: Well, man, we getting on Fauci, but we're not gonna say nothing about Trump. Said we can get rid of it. We should just drink some bleach.
2: The administration handling.
3: He not gonna have to testify.
2: Yes.
1: I still can't believe that we've gotten 3,000 pages of the Epstein's files just removed, so we can't even read them. Mm-hmm. And in them 3,000 pages, you don't think Donald Trump's name is mentioned?
0: Oh yeah.
2: Man, come on. Right. Put a scientist in jail. Oh man.
0: All right. Thank you guys. We're moving on now. Coming up, have you guys ever did any matchmaking for your friends? We'll talk about that coming up right after this.
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9: Good morning, Shirley. Here are the big DM news updates. 33-year-old Alfonso Ray is facing murder charges after a shooting on Shakespeare Road early Sunday morning. An argument escalated, leading to the victim being shot in the lower body. Ray was arrested by the Fugitive Task Force and is awaiting a bond hearing at the detention center. A significant debate occurred in South Carolina's Republican U.S. Senate primary last night as five candidates faced off in Columbia just ahead of the early voting period. The exchange between candidates was tense in some places, and it often featured praise for President Trump's agenda. Debate organizers are hoping it will enhance voter engagement. And finally, more rain is in the forecast for today, so be prepared. Grab that umbrella. Temperatures will be in the upper 80s, so expect lots of humidity. I'm Cynthia Hardy. Stay tuned for more of the Steve Harvey.

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12: That's your fog this morning. Garner's Ferry at Old Garner's Ferry with a collision, and also 277 North I-26 is out. Garner's Ferry, Blue Johnson with a wreck. Farrell, Hobart, one collision. Dutch Fork at Johnson's Marina, one wreck, slowing things.

0: looking good elsewhere. We go to the upper 80s today with a 50% chance of thunderstorms. Low 70s tonight. That chance of thunderstorms continues. Harry Hudson with Ground Scout Traffic 103, the Big DM.
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1: So you guys have probably heard about Sierra and her husband, Russell Wilson. They've been credited as matchmakers for newlyweds R&B singer Coco Jones and Cleveland Cavaliers guard Donovan Mitchell.
2: Oh, they got married?
1: Yeah, they got married over the weekend. Yes, congratulations to them this past weekend.
2: Yeah.
1: So relationship experts are saying that your friends can be effective matchmakers because they know you better than anyone else, and they can spot compatibility where a dating app might miss. So the question is, have you guys ever been matchmakers to any of your friends? Have you put people together?
3: Have you
1: done that?
3: Yeah.
1: Who?
3: Oh, you have,
1: Junior?
3: Oh, yeah. My partner went to college. I mean, I really didn't matchmake. It's just the fact that he had somebody that liked him. He had no other options. He ugly. He had to take it. There was no other choice. What do you mean? I couldn't believe we all stunned she even liked you. I mean, come on now.
1: No other option.
3: Your hat nappy. Come on, somebody like you? Come on, dog. You ain't counting. I don't know. What you mean you don't know?
0: Junior!
3: There ain't no other option. I don't see nobody else beating your dough down. That's it.
0: Oh, bug.
3: What are you talking about? I'm not sure about her. We showed her. We showed.
1: So did they marry? Did they get married?
3: Are they still married?
1: They
3: still married, yeah.
0: Oh, well, that
1: okay,
0: was good.
1: Okay, well, yeah, that worked out.
3: Yeah. Where else he gonna go, Shirley? Where's y'all shot
0: from? Okay, you made your
1: we
0: point.
1: We didn't know him.
3: Can't Steve, he can't file no divorce papers. What do you mean?
1: Steve, have you ever matchmade for any of your friends?
2: Yeah, man.
1: How did it work
2: over
1: out?
2: The years? Most of them cool. Got a couple partners. Y'all don't know them. They ain't famous.
1: Oh,
2: a couple of my partners I grew up with. Hooked them up with some chicks, and then, you know.
1: Some chicks.
2: Yeah, a couple of them divorced, though, you know.
0: Uh-huh. What happened?
2: It's a lot. What? This was the most alarming thing. I thought this was the sweetest girl in the world.
1: Mm-hmm.
2: She went to jail for spousal abuse, the woman.
1: What?
0: Oh, man.
1: Wow.
2: And I mean, she was just jacking old boy up.
1: And he didn't tell you guys.
2: And he was ashamed.
1: Yeah, like,
2: you know,
1: a
2: and
1: lot
2: then
1: of
2: and
1: men.
2: Then we was getting ready to go out to dinner one time. We said, "Hey man, where is she at?" She, "Hey man, let me holler at you by yourself." Okay.
1: And what did he
2: hey,
1: say?
2: "Hey man, she in jail."
0: In jail?
2: No, dog. Your wife. Where's your wife? She in jail. She in jail for what? For abuse. Who she hit? He say, "Me."
1: Whoa.
2: I went, "What?" And so I went, "God, dog. I thought she was fine as all outdoors. I'm sure glad I ain't want her."
1: You would have been.
3: You've been beat.
2: Everybody be in jail.
1: All right, guys. Thank you. Coming up at 34 minutes after, we'll have some random questions for the crew right after this. Steve's back.
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6: Hi, Steve. Here are the Big DM news updates. Former gubernatorial candidate Mullins McLeod is suing the city of Charleston and three police officers after a 2025 arrest allegedly caused his broken neck. He claims he was denied a bond hearing and that police fabricated an incident report. Meanwhile, a body was recovered from the Broad River on Sunday after initial reports of a water rescue. The Columbia Richland Fire Department confirmed the incident turned into a recovery effort. Details regarding the individual and the circumstances are not yet available. An autopsy is pending. And finally, a driver died at the scene of a crash in Richland County early Sunday. The Subaru SUV veered off of Trotter Road, hitting a tree, a culvert, and a power pole before flipping over. The investigation is ongoing. I'm Cynthia Hardy. Stay tuned for more of the Steve Harvey Morning. 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
5: 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Thanks for waking up with us. Harry Hudson got the complete look at Columbia traffic. Good morning, Harry.
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8: Good morning, Farrell at Hobart. Collision slowing thing down. We also have a wreck at Death's Fork at Johnson's Marina. U.S. 1 at Pinecrest. Old Charleston at Hayes Crossing. Debris 77 northbound of the 2. Some patchy fog. 50% chance of thunderstorm activity slowing things up. Upper 80s is where we're headed. Low 70s tonight. That chance of thunderstorms continue. Happy out some ground sky traffic. 101.3, the Big DM.
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0: DJ Khaled, and you're listening to the Steve Harvey Morning Show. There's morning shows, and there's the greatest, Steve Harvey Morning Show, another one.
1: So guys, here we go. Here's some random questions for you. What's the quote? Give me a quote that has stuck with you for the majority of your life. Someone said something to you, or you read something, or, you know, what's that quote that sticks with you all the time? Junior?
2: Oh, wow. Man.
3: I got so many. Mm-hmm. I don't know if they're quotes, the scripture that sticks with me. That's what then kept me is them scriptures.
1: Okay.
3: You know.
1: Okay.
3: I mean, I got some poems that I live by. Don't quit. Mm-hmm. Invictus. You know, stuff I learned when I was pledging. But man, them scriptures, man.
1: Mm-hmm.
3: Them scriptures.
1: That's
3: you know,
1: what
3: when I'm
1: there
3: going
1: for.
3: Through it, man. Yeah. You know, Isaiah 54:17, my favorite scripture. No weapon formed against me shall prosper.
1: Yeah.
3: And it hasn't.
1: Mm-hmm.
3: And then Isaiah 43:1-2, I can walk through the fire and not get burned.
1: God, I love that.
3: Nor will kindling set upon my clothing. I mean, I don't walk through some fire and come out the other side and there was no kindling on my clothing.
1: Unsaved.
3: It ain't even look like I had been through nothing.
4: Mm-hmm. Yes, sir.
1: You don't look like what you've been through.
3: Yes, man. Sir.
1: All right.
3: So those two have really kept me. Of course, you know, Psalms keeps me.
1: Mm-hmm.
3: You know.
1: Mm-hmm. Mm-hmm.
3: Proverbs is the only book in the Bible I've read cover to cover. I have a surprise that should be finished in a couple of weeks, and I'm just going to show you a picture of what I did.
1: Okay, all right.
3: But it will have something to do with Proverbs.
1: With Proverbs, okay, all right.
4: All right, nice.
1: Junior, what quote has stuck with you?
2: Well, I can tell you one that my mom and daddy gave me that stuck with me.
1: Uh-oh,
2: do it again, see if I don't kill you. That's been there. That has been there the entire, up until I'm 48. It's been there the whole time.
4: Okay.
2: Do it again.
1: Oh, Steve, by the way, I don't know if you knew this, but Junior grew up with white kids. A white family raised him. We found that out last week.
3: I knew that.
4: Oh, you did? We didn't know.
1: Yeah, we never knew that.
3: You can't tell?
1: No.
4: How can you tell?
1: What would be a...
3: Let something bad happen to him and watch his reaction. Watch.
2: White, can't believe it.
1: All right. We're asking you guys some random questions. What's your favorite line from a song? Your favorite line from a song?
2: Ooh.
3: Ooh. You know how many... How many answers I got?
4: Narrow it down. Give us your favorite, all-time favorite line from a song.
3: I can't. You know all-time favorite. I got about 40 of them.
1: Okay. Junior?
2: It's been an hour since you've been gone. So, baby, come back home. Can't live without you. Yeah.
1: We knew it was Jodeci. We knew that.
2: It's going to be everything, Jodeci. I wrote them.
1: All right. So how far? Here's another question, guys.
3: Whoa. It's so many songs.
1: Do one
3: you,
1: from us.
3: You can't hide love.
1: Yeah.
3: I bet you. I bet you.
1: Nah.
3: Well, you dance around all this. You can't hide love. Mm-hmm. I bet you.
1: Mm-hmm.
3: Yeah.
1: Mm-hmm. Okay.
3: Would
1: love
3: you
1: it.
3: Mind if I touched, if I kissed, if I held you tight till the morning light?
1: Earth,
3: what?
1: Wind, and fire. Mm-hmm. What about that, Lenny Williams, Steve?
3: Girl, you know I love you. No matter what you do. But the line in it was, what's that line where he says, when the tears fill up in the wells of my eyes, that boy finna cry. God, I done felt them well up in there.
1: How far did an ex go to try to get you back? How far?
2: Ooh.
1: What'd they do?
3: Yeah, she didn't try to get me back, but she show tried to destroy me.
1: Okay. All right. On that note, we're going to end it. All right. Coming up, Junior's in for the nephew with today's prank phone call right after this.
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0: This is Steve Harvey Morning Show, man. You only get hated on by people who are less than you. Nobody doing better than you hates on you. It's always the lesser than. Hate always come from the bottom. That's why they call them bottom feeders. God has positioned you, as well as myself, up on the wall. We're climbing to a destiny that's so great. When they start throwing rocks and they pull from the bottom, you cannot get down off the wall. You cannot stop your forward progress to climb down and address them, because you're stopping your progress. And they don't have power unless you give it to them.
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2: Coming up at the top of the hour, right about 4 minutes after, it is my strawberry letter for today. And the subject is, why is he blaming it on me? Why? We'll get into that. Find out what that's all about. Wait till you hear this story. This letter. Wow. Mm. In just a few, because right now it is time for Junior in for the nephew with today's prank phone call. Junior, what you got?
3: All right. So before I get to the prank phone call, can I just say this, man? You should be really proud of Nephew Tommy while you was out, man. He did such an excellent job, Unc. He was really, really good, Unc. I'm telling you. I know he's not here today. But I just want to say, you know, you should be proud of him. And that he led us the way he could lead us. And I just want you to know that you should be really proud of your nephew, man. He really stepped up in your absence. And I've been...
0: Yeah, well, yeah. Clap, clap, clap, clap, clap. Oh, yeah. Oh, that's good. Tommy get paid?
2: Does he get paid
4: to do a job?
2: You mean for doing his... Yeah.
0: Yeah. Wait, excuse me, Shirley. You want to complete the sentence?
2: He get paid for doing his job?
0: Mm-hmm. Oh, okay. Oh.
2: You can't just take a moment to say...
3: To say, yeah.
2: To give your nephew some a little praise, pat on the back.
0: He was at work.
2: See...
4: So you don't believe that your employees should, should be acknowledged
0: that.
4: In addition to receiving a paycheck or a job well done?
0: Let me give the four of you an example right now. I came back. Ain't nobody said a thing about that.
2: We've been saying it all morning. Steve's back.
0: I'm back. Return to the Mac. Ain't nobody said nothing about me being back. You know why you don't say nothing because I get back? Because I get paid. I get paid to be here. I don't get paid to
4: way more than we do.
0: And now y'all sitting up here want me to give a round of applause to my doing his job.
2: Well, and Junior, you won't say it about yourself, but you did an outstanding job,
4: Junior,
2: as well.
3: Well, yeah. I get paid. Up, I just found out I get paid.
0: Again.
3: You got to. It's mentoring fast. I get paid.
0: Oh, man.
2: Very Steve, you know you could give them some love.
3: Yeah, man.
0: Yeah. Yeah, you know, they were great in my absence. You know, they did so many outstanding things. Oh, they were exceptionally funny. They job. That's what they do. If they ain't funny, what is they? What are they on here for?
2: What are they? And we're so happy to have you back, sir.
3: Man, we're glad to have you back.
0: Well, okay. Well, let me tell you what they didn't do.
2: Okay.
4: We're so happy you're back. Mm-hmm.
0: Okay. Let me tell you what they didn't do.
2: What didn't they do?
0: They ain't take no extra risk.
2: What?
0: They didn't try to cross the line.
4: Oh, that's we talking about the radio job?
3: Yeah, he's talking about the... I see what he's saying. Oh, no.
0: Y'all was talking about on the show.
4: Oh. Mm-hmm.
2: Well.
4: The show? They,
3: okay.
2: Yeah.
0: They ain't make no controversial remarks.
4: saved all that for you.
3: Well, let's talk about that after the prank. Here we go. Today's prank phone call. He left his drawers. Come on, Cat.
5: Hello.
6: Yes, Mr.
5: Yes.
6: Hey, this is the doorman, Mark, of your building.
5: Okay.
6: I have a mistress in here who is trying to get buzzed up to your unit. Are you at home right now, sir?
5: No, sir. I'm not. A who?
6: Yeah, a Mr. What'd you say again? Mr. And he wants to be buzzed up. Supposedly, he left some articles in the room or in your unit a couple of days ago.
5: I was out of town a couple of days ago. What day are we talking about?
6: So what days were you actually in? He said Wednesday, Thursday, and Friday.
5: He was there all 3 days? You guys let him into my apartment for 3 days? He was in my place for 3 days?
6: No, Mr. We don't let anybody in unless someone in the unit allows them to be buzzed up. That's the rules here of the building. So we definitely didn't do anything out of character.
7: So who let him in? Who buzzed him in then?
6: Sir, I hate to say it, but I'm assuming your wife must have buzzed him up.
7: What do you mean? My wife was not there 3 days ago. She was on a business trip. She was not at the apartment 3 days ago.
6: No, sir, your wife was here. I've actually seen your wife come in and out.
7: Okay, the dude is there right now.
6: He's downstairs. He's here right now with me, sir.
7: What did he leave in my place?
6: Okay, 1 second, Mr. Hang on. What did you actually leave in Mr. Part? Pair of pants, underwear, and what else? He says he left a pair of pants, some underwear, and a toothbrush, sir. Mr.
7: Hill, he's there right now. Let me talk to him. Put him on the phone. Let me talk to him.
6: You know what, Mr. I mean, right now, we're listening to you, and I rate the way you sound. I don't want to put this guy on the phone.
7: Mark, if you want to keep your job at the building, you're going to put him on the phone now.
6: Mr. He's actually leaving out of the building now.
7: What the did you let him leave?
6: He's walking. I don't know.
7: I asked you to put him on the phone. What the is your problem? You got video surveillance, right? You got video footage of everybody that comes in and out of the building, right?
6: Yes, sir, but you know, if nothing occurs, I think we should have footage that goes back at least 2 weeks, so we should be able to pull some things up for you, sir.
7: Yeah, I'm going to need you to get that, and I need it sent over to me right now. I'm at my work email. I need it today, because this is some y'all left some my apartment, and this is some
6: Hang on, Mr.
7: Like, what kind of nincompoop are you? What kind of imbecile are you?
6: Hey, sir, Mr. Hang on a second.
7: What?
6: All right. Well, please hear me out, sir. Hear me out. We haven't just let someone in. Someone in your unit buzzed someone up. We didn't just let anyone up. Now, I know you don't want to hear it, but I'm assuming your wife buzzed this guy just up. We didn't do that.
7: You shut up and get me what I asked you for, and then we're done. Okay.
6: Well, you know, you're saying I have a problem. Maybe you have a problem pleasing your wife, and that's why she's buzzing other people up.
7: You who the f*** think you're talking to me like that? You punk.
6: Sir, you're being disrespectful to me as well, sir.
7: No. The disrespectful is you coming and letting people come up in my building that you know is not.
6: I haven't let anybody up here. I can't stop your wife from doing what she's doing.
7: You let somebody in my
6: apartment. You're taking out on me what you should be saying to your wife. Somebody has got to dress up all the time and always buzzing somebody up to the room when you're gone. That's what you need to be concerned about.
7: Mr. Doorman, you know what? I'm the only around here busting my take care of down there. I'm over here working right now to pay for that so that your got a job.
6: Well, you might be handling your there, but evidently you're not handling your business at home. That's why she keep buzzing people up, sir.
7: You know what? Well, the business I'm going to handle when I get home today is your mother.
6: Your wife has been, hey, sir, you're going to quit calling me the doorman, okay?
7: You are the doorman. What's your mother position? Huh? What the you do for a living?
6: I'm a doorman.
7: Doors. And thank you, Mr. Doorman. Matter of fact, I'm going to stop calling you Mr. Doorman because that's giving you too much respect.
6: Okay. If you stop Tommy from going up to your room, you'll be fine.
7: Who the Tommy?
6: Nephew Tommy from the Steve Harvey Morning Show. Your wife got me to prank phone call you.
7: Y'all crazy. Y'all about to get
6: you all right,
7: my job cussing. He's my job, man. This is not cool, man. You don't know the that was going through my head. She was about to get it. Everybody was about to get it.
6: Hey, man, I got to ask you, man. What is the baddest, and I mean the baddest, radio show in the land?
7: Man, got to be the Steve Harvey Morning Show.
3: All right, so there you go. That's it. You left
2: All right.
3: Door.
2: Thank you for doing your job and Tommy's job today.
3: Yeah. Oh, no. Not the
4: Steve's.
3: They're getting on my nerves, Clap.
4: That's what it was.
2: Thank you, Junior. 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We'll get into it. Steve's back right after this.
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4: Five at Hobart, one collision slowing thing down. Steel Bucket on US 1 at Pinecrest, and also Old Charleston Highway at Hayes Crossing. Dutch Fork at Johnson's Marina with a collision also out. A 50% chance of thunderstorms today. Upper 80s for the high. The thunderstorm chance continues tonight. Harry Hudson, Drive the Scout Traffic, 101.3, The Big DM.

0: 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And you never know, it could be yours.
1: It could be yours. Ladies and gentlemen, it is time for the Strawberry Letter with my good friend, Shirley Strawberry.
0: Thank you, my good friend, Junior. Subject, why is he blaming it on me? Dear Stephen Shirley, I'm 37 and my husband is 38. He's not a muscular.

0: man, but back in the day, he used to fight everyone in school, and he eventually got expelled from school for fighting. He and I started dating 10 years after we graduated. I got pregnant, so we got married. While I was pregnant, he assaulted a guy that gave me a compliment, and he ended up spending almost 3 years in jail because he was already on probation. While he was gone, I had the baby and I started dating that man that he beat up for complimenting me. I got pregnant by that man and had a son. And while my husband was still in, jail, when he got out of jail, I did not ever tell him about the rendezvous with the other man and my son that the other man is raising. My husband's attitude was a lot better, and we barely argued. Our marriage was great until 2 months ago when my husband ran into my other child's father, and my son was with him. My son is my twin, and everyone can see it, but no one has ever mentioned it. It was a rumor around town, but I guess everyone was too scared of my husband to mention it to him. My husband came home and asked me about the boy, so I admitted everything to him. He was unusually calm, and he left the house. I called to see where he went, and he said he was outside of the man's house. I got scared, so I dialed 911 and rushed to the man's house. My husband wasn't there. I went home and he was back sitting in the driveway crying. He said he didn't want to go back to jail, so it was best to leave me alone. Then he filed for divorce and moved out. He said I'm the reason our marriage ended. He was in jail, so what did he expect me to do? Why is he blaming it on me? You know, I get your husband was in jail and life goes on for you. I get that. But did you have to get with the man your husband beat up and went to jail for? And did you have to have his baby too? I'm just not understanding why you went back to that particular guy. Did you leave something out of this letter? Do you guys have history? Because you just casually say some guy gave you a compliment and your husband beat him up and went to jail because he was already on probation. Then, to make matters worse, you never even told your husband about the baby you had with the guy. The father may be raising the child, but don't you ever see your son? Doesn't he spend time with you ever? I mean, you're his mom. How did you think your husband wouldn't find out that you had another baby while he was locked up? I mean, thank God he didn't get violent with your baby daddy again for fear of going back to jail. Why is your husband blaming you, you ask? Because you should have told him what was up and not let him find out this way. You knew he was going to get out of jail someday. I mean, how did you think you could keep a whole baby from him? I don't get it. You said your husband has changed for the better, but obviously you haven't. And that's why he's divorcing you and saying it's all your fault. Steve?
1: This letter amazes me because the writer of the letter, who is this woman, she don't see nothing she did. In this whole letter, she just... And the question is, why is he blaming it on me? did you read what you typed? Why is he... Let's keep that theme running. Why is he blaming it on me? I'm 37. My husband is 38. He's not a muscular man, but back in the day, he used to fight everybody in school. He eventually got expelled for fighting. He and I started dating 10 years after we graduated. I got pregnant, and we got married. Listen to me. We got pregnant, and we got married. While I was pregnant, he assaulted a guy that gave me a compliment that, and he ended up spending almost 3 years in jail because he was already on probation. All right. Now, these are the facts. All these are facts. They're married. They got a child. He got a temper. He fight all the time. Guy complimented you while you was pregnant. He assaulted the guy and went to jail for almost 3 years because he was on probation. After this is where the letter takes a turn to where we just don't know why she stopped understanding. While he was gone, I had the baby, and I started dating that man that he beat up for complimenting you. What compliment did he give you that made you go,

0: or while he was in jail. You don't see that.
1: Hang on, Steve. Hang on.
0: Ain't nobody clear.
1: We'll have part two of your response coming up in 23 minutes after. Today's Strawberry Letter subject, why is he blaming it on me? We'll get back into it right after this.
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5: Good morning, Shirley. Here are the Big GM news updates. 33-year-old Alfonso Ray is facing murder charges after a shooting on Shakespeare Road early Sunday morning. An argument escalated, leading to the victim being shot in the lower body. Ray was arrested by the Fugitive Task Force and is awaiting a bond hearing at the detention center. A significant debate occurred in South Carolina's Republican U.S. Senate primary last night as five candidates faced off in Columbia just ahead of the early voting period. The exchange between candidates was tense in some places, and it often featured praise for President Trump's agenda. Debate organizers are hoping it will enhance voter engagement. And finally, more rain is in the forecast for today, so be prepared. Grab that umbrella. Temperatures will be in the upper 80s, so expect lots of humidity. I'm Cynthia Hardy. Stay tuned for more of the Steve Harvey Morning Show on 101.3 The Big DM.
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14: Good morning. One collision at Charleston Highway at Hayes Crossing slowing things down. Chance of thunderstorms today at 50%, especially this afternoon. Upper 80s is where we're headed. A little bit of patchy fog has yet to burn off. That's going to do it. Harry Hudson, Drown the Sky Traffic, 1-3, the Big DM.
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0: 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All right, come on, Steve. Let's recap today's Strawberry Letter. The subject is, why is he blaming it on me?
1: This is a letter that's written by a delusional woman who does not want to take responsibility for her actions. The name of the letter is, why is he blaming on me? Well, let's go. Let's keep that theme in this letter. You're 37, your husband 38. Y'all knew each other in high school. He's not a muscular guy, but he's fight all the time. He has a temper problem. 10 years after y'all graduate, y'all get together, y'all get married. You get pregnant, so y'all get married. While you was pregnant, he assaulted a guy that complimented you while you was in full pregnancy. And he went to jail for almost 3 years because he was on probation. Now, just these are the only facts in the letter. After this, the letter just takes a nosedive. Now, while he was gone, I had the baby, day baby. And then she started dating the man that he beat up for complimenting you. I got pregnant by that man and had a son. You had a busy 3 years, girl. Because you just got the baby, got pregnant, had another one. I got pregnant by that man and had a son, all while my husband was in jail. The name of this letter is, why is he blaming on me? You don't see none of that. you don't see what happened while he was in jail. When he got out of jail, I did not ever tell him about the rendezvous with the other man and my son that the other man is raising. Shirley made the best point. You don't see your son. You don't visit your son. You just letting him raise him. What's happening here? My husband's attitude was a lot better, and we barely argued. Is that what jail do a lot of times? Jail work for some people. Some people it don't, but most people I know that have been to jail in prison, it worked. Rehabilitation.

0: Haiti. Now, is it a good system in prison? Absolutely not. Is it fair? Absolutely not. Is it over abuse? Yes, it is. But some guys get out and swear they ain't never going back. Now, you got a high retention, high,
1: recidivism. Rate.
0: Mm-hmm. Yeah, that word right there. Yeah, mm-hmm. They got that high. People go back. Yeah, they're going to do that. Recidivism. Mm-hmm. I call it revisitism. And they coming back. So our marriage was great until 2 months ago when my husband ran into the other child's father and my son was with him. My son is my twin and everybody can see it, but no one has ever mentioned it. It was a rumor around town, but I guess everybody was too scared of my husband to mention it to him. Yeah, he just got out of jail for whooping somebody. Them ain't the people you want to try to see if the rehab has kicked in. My husband came home and asked me about the boy. Who's this little boy he got? He looked just like you. Mm. So I admitted everything to him. He was unusually calm, and he left the house. I called to see where he went, and he said he was outside the man's house. Now, he's sitting out there. He thinking about it. I got scared. I dialed 911 and rushed to the man's house. My husband wasn't there. I went home, and he was sitting in the driveway crying. He said he didn't want to go back to jail, so it was best to leave me alone. Hmm. So then your husband filed for divorce, moved out, and he said, you're the reason our marriage ended. He was in jail. What did you expect me to do? Hmm. Why is he blaming it on me? This woman is so delusional. You are the reason that the marriage ended. He was in jail, but what did he expect you to do? Let me tell you what he didn't expect. He didn't expect you to start dating the man that he beat up. He didn't expect you to start dating him. He didn't expect you to get pregnant by the man that he beat up. He didn't expect you to have a baby by the man he beat up. He didn't expect to run up into the man outside after he had been home for 2 months. And then the boy looked just like you. So he come on and ask you about it. You admit to everything. Now all of a sudden, why is he blaming it on me? Did you know what you admitted to? Were you in the presence of your brain when you told him, yeah, baby, while you was away for 3 years, we knew it was 3 years, but what you want me to do? I can't wait no 3 years and don't get no action. I got to get touched up. Can't sit up in here and wait no 3 years on you and without getting touched up. And it got crazy one night and we ain't had nothing on and then I'm pregnant. You know how much I love kids. You gonna sit up and ask me how this is my fault. I love kids. So I went on and had this other baby, but I gave him to the daddy because I knew you was coming home. Why you run up into him somewhere? Where was you at? Where you running all up into people?
1: But, Steve.
0: Huh?
1: Why this guy, though? The guy that got it, the reason
0: because her husband... of the compliment he gave her while she was pregnant.
1: Mm-hmm.
2: Oh, no.
0: I don't know what he said.
1: Yeah, what could he have said?
0: Girl, girl, girl, what's under all that stomach?
1: Huh?
0: I don't know what you could say to a pregnant woman to turn him off. Girl, girl, girl, what is under all that stomach?
1: What's your comment on today's Strawberry Letter at Steve Harvey FM on Instagram and Facebook, and check out the Strawberry Letter podcast on the free iHeartRadio app. Free never sounded so good. 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Now, coming up at 46 minutes after the hour, we got Junior with Sports Talk right after this.
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3: Hi, Steve. Here are the Big DM news updates. Former gubernatorial candidate Mullins McLeod is suing the city of Charleston and three police officers after a 2025 arrest allegedly caused his broken neck. He claims he was denied a bond hearing and that police fabricated an incident report. Meanwhile, a body was recovered from the Broad River on Sunday after initial reports of a water rescue. The Columbia Richland Fire Department confirmed the incident turned into

0: to a recovery effort. Details regarding the individual and the circumstances are not yet available. An autopsy is pending. And finally, a driver died at the scene of a crash in Richland County early Sunday. The Subaru SUV veered off of Trotter Road, hitting a tree, a culvert, and a power pole before flipping over. The investigation is ongoing. I'm Cynthia Hardy. 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
5: East and west delays on I-20 at Sunset. East and west delays at I-20 at Highway 1. East and west delays at I-26 at Airport Boulevard. US 1 at Laurel and Shop at Pine View Collisions. 50% chance of a thunderstorm today. Upper 80s is where we're headed. Harry Hudson, Drive the Shot Traffic 103, the Big DM.
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9: It is time now for Junior and Sports Talk. Junior, what do you have?
10: Well, Unc, you've been gone, Unc. I know you missed some things, Unc, but let me ask you how you felt about some of these things that have happened. First of all, how do you feel about LeBron James going to Philly and not to Cleveland, not to Miami, and not to Milwaukee? How did you feel when you heard the news, and what was you doing?
11: I was stunned.
10: Really?
11: I was completely stunned that he went to Philly. I knew he was going back to Cleveland.
9: Oh.
10: Oh, man.
11: Yeah, I knew it.
10: Y'all still friends?
11: You know, it's his business. It's me and LeBron friends. We've never been friends. I don't have his number, nothing like that. Mm-hmm. But I'm cool when I see him. Okay. I'm a fan of his. Mm-hmm. You know, I think he's had the greatest career of all time, you know. And I hope when he get in Philly, I hope they die a dog's death, you know.
8: What happened?
11: Yeah.
10: You already said
9: he didn't go to Cleveland.
11: Yeah, he didn't go to Cleveland. So what you want me to feel? Now, I'm sorry, WDAS, and I know y'all overjoyed.
8: But yes, they are.
11: But not going to Cleveland.
9: Championship.
10: He said they hope they die dog's death.
11: Dog's death.
10: Okay. All right, mm-hmm. Talk to me about this. The quarterback controversy in Cleveland, speaking of Cleveland, between Deshaun Watson and Shador Sanders. Do you feel we should move on from Deshaun? They say he may be QB1, or they're going to have an open competition. It could be Shador. Which one would you prefer? How do you feel about this?
11: I don't know, man. I just want to win some games.
8: You don't care who's throwing the ball.
11: I thought I could complete some passes. I'd go up there. I just want some wins, man.
9: I don't. You do it yourself, Steve.
11: I've never met neither one of them. I've never met neither one of them.
10: Yeah.
11: But I am dear friends with Shador's father.
9: Yeah.
8: Yeah.
11: Me and Prime chop it up all the time. So mm-hmm. I'm pulling for Shador, especially for the way they did him. So I'm pulling for him. But if Deshaun Watson still has it, then let's have it.
10: Mm-hmm. Okay.
11: But I think, here's what I think is going to happen. What I would prefer that they do is just go on and give Shador the wheel from the outgo, but I don't think that's what they're going to do. They got to try to get something out of this contract. Football is a business. They can't trade Deshaun. Don't nobody want that contract.
9: Congratulations to LeBron, you know.
10: Yeah.
11: I mean, congratulations and all that, but you know, y'all ain't going to just
9: all right, stand. Junior. Thank you. Coming up at the top of the hour, a woman on social media needs some advice. She says 3 dates were 3 too many. We'll talk about it right after this.
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13: East and west delays on I-20 at Sunset. East and west delays at I-20 at Highway 1. East and west delays at I-26 at Airport Boulevard. U.S. 1 at Laurel and Shop at Pine View. Collisions. 50% chance of a thunderstorm today. Upper 80s is where we're headed. Harry Hudson, Drive the Shot Traffic 103, the Big DM.
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0: Shannon on Steve Harvey FM writes, I've been married for just over 2 years, and last week I found out my husband had recently gone to dinner with another woman. When I confronted him, he admitted he's gone out with her 3 times, but insisted nothing physical ever happened. He says they were just, quote, dinners, and that he never planned for it to go any further. Not that it matters, but he also said that the woman had no idea he was married. I packed a bag that night, moved back in with my parents, and even met with a lawyer. My husband says I never even gave him a chance to make things right. But the way I see it, he didn't accidentally end up on 3 dinner dates with someone who thought he was single. We have no children. Am I overreacting by wanting to end my marriage over this?
1: Well, wow. It's not an overreaction. Here's the problem that he created for himself. Mm-hmm. This is where the unbelievability factor comes into play. You go on 3 dates.
0: Yeah.
1: Men don't do anything for no reason. Mm-hmm. So, 3 dates.
2: Looking for that 3. Payoff.
0: Mm-hmm.
1: For no reason. Mm-hmm. It was just dinners. I had no intention. But then, you ain't tell her you was married.
0: Ooh.
1: That's where the coin toss come
0: mm-hmm.
1: in at.
0: Mm-hmm.
1: You know. If it didn't mean nothing, hey, I enjoy your company. I'm married. You know, I just really want to have company and have some dinner with you. He didn't tell her she was married.
0: Uh-uh.
1: And now we're on the 3rd date.
0: Yeah. But married people don't even do this. I mean, I know they do, but...
1: Married people don't do what?
3: Go
0: they
3: on
0: don't
3: dates.
0: Go on three... Yeah, date 3 dates with a woman.
2: Oh, wait a minute. Don't you
0: come
2: say
0: on.
2: No, huh? Don't you say...
0: I mean, I know they do. I know they do. But come on now. He's dating,
1: you know,
0: and he's married.
1: But, you know, like, the reason you don't tell them you married is so that they can act towards you as they would if you were single.
0: Mm-hmm. Right.
1: So hopefully after one of the dates, she's going to go, hey, you want to come over?
0: Mm-hmm. Exactly. Mm-hmm.
1: And then I can assure you when she says, hey, you want to come over, he won't say,
0: I'm married.
1: I got something to tell you. He might get over there when they get finished.
3: Yeah.
1: I need to tell you something.
2: I feel bad.
1: Yeah, he'll tell you then, but he ain't gonna tell you before though.
0: Mm.
3: So the wife is right. For
0: yeah,
1: 100%.
0: All day.
3: Red flags. Mm-hmm. Don't
1: and
3: ignore.
1: And he didn't. He's saying you didn't give me a chance to make it right. Make what right? What you want me to give
0: it's
1: you a
0: too
1: chance?
0: Late. Yeah, you should have thought about that when before
1: That's
0: you went
1: years,
0: on the date.
1: 2 years, man. Y'all ain't got no kids. Y'all, you can go head on.
0: Yeah.
3: Mm.
0: Yeah.
3: Okay.
0: Yeah, no dating while marriage, unless you're dating your spouse.
3: What in the world?
0: No dating during marriage. I mean, this is craziness. Okay, mm-hmm. We have time for another one, Steve. This is from Luke on Steve Harvey FM. Luke says, one of my best friends is getting married in 6 months, and he's putting the word out that he's looking for groomsmen. There's a catch, though. He wants his bachelor party to be a week-long event, meaning that in order to be a groomsman, you need to commit to taking a week of vacation from work. I can't justify taking a week of vacation away from my wife and kids so I can go on a 1 week adventure with my boys. How do I tell my homeboy stop tripping and he's doing too much?
1: Yeah, he is.
0: Mm-hmm.
1: Because if a guy got a family and he gets a week vacation,
0: he's gonna be
1: with how you going there and tell your wife we ain't going on vacation this year?
3: Right.
1: I'm going to do a week long with my boy.
0: No.
1: This ain't none. All y'all finna get a divorce.
0: Yeah.
3: Mm-hmm.
1: You know, and he is tripping, and that's too much. And mm-hmm. and but he's soliciting grooms though.
0: Yeah,
3: groomsmen.
1: You know, man, mm-hmm. you need to. Your wedding should be in your friend group, man. You need to. And dog, no man gets to do a whole week of. You get one night, dog.
3: Right.
1: Going with you all week.
2: And that's raggedy.
1: Now we got to get this tux. We got to pay for this trip. We got to be down here for... Man, no.
0: It's a no for you, Steve. All right.
1: Yeah.
0: Thank you. We'll have more of the Steve Harvey Morning Show coming up at 20 minutes after, right after this.
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1: It was a beautiful day. It's going to be a beautiful night. Break out the champagne. Everybody get a laugh. Let's start it off sexy. What do you say?

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6: 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Here are the Big GM news updates. 33-year-old Alfonso Ray is facing murder charges after a shooting on Shakespeare Road early Sunday morning. An argument escalated, leading to the victim being shot in the lower body. Ray was arrested by the Fugitive Task Force and is awaiting a bond hearing at the detention center. A significant debate occurred in South Carolina's Republican U.S. Senate primary last night as five candidates faced off in Columbia just ahead of the early voting period. The exchange between candidates was tense in some places, and it often featured praise for President Trump's agenda. Debate organizers are hoping it will enhance voter engagement. And finally, more rain is in the forecast for today, so be prepared. Grab that umbrella. Temperatures will be in the upper 80s, so expect lots of humidity. I'm Cynthia Hardy. Stay tuned for more of the Steve Harvey Morning Show on 101.3 The Big DM.
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21: And Washington statewide primary. And on Thursday, this coming Thursday, it's Tennessee's primary. Remember, the midterm elections are about 91 days.

0: days away. That's what, 3 months from now?
1: Mm-hmm.
0: So have your voting plan together. Start getting it together now if you don't, or get registered to vote. Remember, there are 33 Senate seats on the ballot and all 435 House of Representatives seats, okay? So we really have to be involved for this midterm election coming up. And it's just like, it's, like I said, 91 days away. That seems like a lot of time, but it
2: is. What I want to do is start now with the right website to send everybody to so they can get real voting information to make sure they register. Because, you know, this administration is doing everything.
0: Yeah.
2: They're trying to knock out mail-in voting. They're trying to knock down the ballot boxes. Mm-hmm. They're trying to knock down ballot drop-off places. They're trying to do it. They districting. Mm-hmm. They're doing everything, man, to make us invalid. Because this guy wants to run a third time.
0: Yeah.
1: You're right.
0: Mm-hmm.
1: But we got to get out and vote this November for the midterms. That's where it starts.
0: Yeah. Start your plans now. That's right. Mm-hmm. All right. Coming up, we'll play a round of Would You Rather right after this.
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0: 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It is time now for a round of Would You Rather. Would you rather have crumbs in your bed or pebbles in your shoes for the next 90 days?
1: No, we're going to go and take them crumbs in the bed. Now, that's a hard sleep.
0: Yes.
1: But them pebbles in your shoe, though, No, no, no.
0: Especially if you have to wear heels. Yeah.
2: No.
0: All right. Would you rather sleep with someone on the first date, or would you rather wait a whole year to sleep with them?
2: Well, it's going to be the first date. I'd rather do that.
0: You'd rather sleep with someone on the first date?
2: Yeah, yeah.
0: Than wait a whole year?
2: Yeah, well, you know.
0: Why?
2: Well, you know, I wait a whole year. I might be in the hospital. I can't wait that long. I might well do while I'm healthy. I'm here. On
3: anyway.
2: The day. Yeah. I'm sitting up here waiting, you know, for November. I can't do that. Yeah. I'll be in there.
1: It's going to be cold as hell.
2: I'm healthy now.
0: Let's do this
2: different
0: now.
2: Answer.
1: Yeah, Drew, you got to get yours in right now.
2: Right now.
0: Okay, Junior, I'm sorry. I apologize beforehand. Would you rather have a receding hairline, or would you just rather cut it all off and be bald? Again,
1: well,
0: I
1: that's a one man decision on this one right here.
0: I apologize, Junior.
2: You would do this on the day he do come back. So you want him to say it right in front of him. You know, I'm gonna
0: come on.
2: I'm just. My hair's fine. I don't know what y'all be looking at. It's fine.
1: No, it's not fine. And you don't know where we looking at. We don't know where you ain't looking. How's you sitting here talking about your hair is fine? How I come back to work and you still ain't cut your hair off? I just knew when I came back. I said, you know what, man? That Julian probably shaved his head by now. All that. I come back, he still got that little. Oh.
2: See, go ahead, Shirt. That's not even going. What I'm saying, Unc, is that why is it bald? I have a right to keep my hair. I think my hair's fine. No, just because you say you want me to go bald, Unc, don't mean I should go bald. I should keep my hair because that's how I feel.
1: No. I'm not saying you should go bald. You are going bald.
0: Let's be clear.
1: What the hell you mean I'm saying? This ain't a conversation. This ain't because I'm talking about it.
0: Makes it so.
1: Yeah. Just because you're saying, I'm going, whoa. This ain't about me saying nothing. This is eyes on the target, and the target is
0: eyes
1: moving.
2: This fool is ignorant.
0: Wow.
2: He just came back.
0: All right, on
1: How
0: that note.
1: Could I let
0: I'm going to say that's today's round of Would You Rather. Coming up next, we'll close out the show because it is our last break of the day. Steve Harvey is back with some closing remarks. I do right after this.
4: This is T.I.P., man. Hustle Gang here. Honcho the King. Good.
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1: Hi, Steve. Here are the Big DM News updates. Former gubernatorial candidate Mullins McLeod is suing the city of Charleston and three police officers after a 2025 arrest allegedly caused his broken neck. He claims he was denied a bond hearing and that police fabricated an incident report. Meanwhile, a body was recovered from the Broad River on Sunday after initial reports of a water rescue. The Columbia Richland Fire Department confirmed the incident turned into a recovery effort. Details regarding the individual and the circumstances are not yet available. An autopsy is pending. And finally, a driver died at the scene of a crash in Richland County early Sunday. The Subaru SUV veered off of Trotter Road, hitting a tree, a culvert, and a power pole before flipping over. The investigation is ongoing. I'm Cynthia Hardy. Stay tuned for more of the Steve Harvey Morning Show on 101.3 The Big DM.
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3: Here we are, our last break of the day. Steve Harvey is back. We've had a great day.
4: Yeah, big dog.
3: Yep. Yes. You were missed, Steve. You were missed. You were missed. Glad you're back.
5: Mm-hmm. Yeah, I'm glad I'm back. Yeah. I'm back like you know what?
3: Cadillac seats? What?
6: Cadillac seats?
4: Yeah.
5: No, like Junior's hairline.
3: See that? See that?
4: Yeah, everything back to normal, ain't it?
5: Return of the Mac. Hey. See, man, somebody got to keep you focused, Junior. Because, see, I go away and you do real good on the radio. Don't nobody mention your hairline. Because I just knew when we came back. I said, Junior's going to have his hair cut off by the time I get back.
3: You thought about that on your vacation?
5: No. I said, you know what? Man. I'm looking forward to getting back. Junior's going to have bald head and everything. But then, you know, he was at the Raheem Devon concert and people was complimenting him, you know.
3: Yeah.
5: So I don't know what you're talking about. Your head look fine.
3: Yeah.
5: Obviously, they shorter than him. No way you can see what I see and not realize there's a problem. There is no way from this view up here that you don't recognize the problem.
3: Oh,
5: yeah, I want to say a couple of things in my closing remarks that I wasn't able to say because I've been gone away. The passing of some old friends of mine, there's a couple. Dr. Melanie Macklin, who used to be a correspondent on this show for skincare, for health and beauty, she had a brand called Bella Nutri that I've used. Very, very good products. I just, since I wasn't here, I wasn't able to do this, but now I'm back. I want to say condolences to her, her family, her husband, her daughter, who graduated from Howard. She was a Howard University graduate. She was also a proud member of AKA and just a super dope person, man. I mean, a super dope person. Her husband actually texted me the morning that she passed. Just wanted to let you know, man, my queen has gone on to see the Lord. And it threw me because I went like, wow. It really, really threw me, man, because she was such a kind person. I didn't know anything about her illness or nothing, so I'm assuming it was sudden. But what a sweetheart of a person, man. I met them when I was performing at Dar Constitution Hall in D.C. one night. And they just came backstage, and we stayed cool ever since. And just a bright woman, man, just such a glowing personality, man. Dr. Melanie Macklin from Howard University and AKA passed away, and that really bothered me. So I wanted to come back on the radio and say something about her. Condolences to her and her family. She had a beautiful daughter, everything, man. So I know it's tough, and I have no words except to just keep talking to God. God can get you through anything. The second thing that I wanted to say was the passing of Minister Louis Farrakhan's wife, Mother Khadijah, who I've met several times at their ranch, who I've met several times in L.A., sitting in hotel rooms. We spent a lot of time talking at the hospital once. What a wonderful, wonderful woman Mother Khadijah was. She was the wife of Minister Louis Farrakhan. What an incredibly wonderful woman this was. You know, you can't understand how important a wife or a woman is to a person like that. A man with this magnitude, this much of a public figure. That woman is so critical, man. She was just a really, really kind person, man. Really kind person. She was the only person that I knew could make him do something. It was so funny, man. I'd be sitting with such a powerful man listening to him, and she'll lean over and go, we're not going to do that. And then he'll just go, okay, baby. It was just amazing to watch how she was. And her sons, I knew them. I was the closest with Mustafa, so I knew the other ones. You know, I'm not going to call you by name, but all of y'all, man, condolences to everybody. in the Nation of Islam who suffered this loss, but especially to my brother, Minister Louis Farrakhan. I just wanted to say, I've been off the air and I didn't get a chance to say it, but when I came back, I wanted to make sure, I wanted to say our deepest condolences to one of the most beautiful souls I've ever met. I mean, this woman was a beautiful soul, man. They called her Mother Khadijah, and I did too. So I just wanted to say condolences to them. And so those are the two things I wanted to pay tribute to when I came back. Also want to mention, man, that we have got to get ourselves together on the front line over here. Our culture is under attack. Our whole existence in this country is under attack. All of the strides we've made is under attack. We've got to be conscious, man.

0: of what this administration really is towards us and to all people of color. I don't understand Latinos for Trump. I don't understand blacks for Trump. If you could tell me why you are black for Trump, please call the show and explain to me. And if you're a Latino for Trump, could you please call the show and explain it to me? Tell me what good this man is doing for you in any capacity so I can understand how you feel what you feel. I just wanted to say that. So we've got to get on point with this voting. We have a chance to bring back some control in the Senate and the House. And we got to get to voting, man. It's our only real chance. Hey, man, I'm back. Return of the Mac. Y'all feel good about yourself. Talk to God today. He'd absolutely love to hear from you. Junior, hang in there, boy. Hang in there, because it ain't.
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another edition of Curtis and Company. Yours truly, Curtis Wilson, getting you set for the day. Matter of fact, today is Assistance Dog Day. So big ups to those support dogs out there helping individuals. National Chocolate Chip Cookie Day. Like those chocolate chips. It's also National White Wine Day for those who like to take a sip now and then. And Single Working Women's Day. They are the ones who look good. Let's go, baby.

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0: today's National Night Out, right? And you're familiar with that. Law enforcement community come together. They have all kinds of events that go down. Lots of food, lots of fun, lots of education that takes place as well. But the main thing is to get to know your neighbors so you can help stomp out crime in your neighborhood. So a lot of law enforcement agencies are going to be out and about tonight. Matter of fact, Lexington, they're going to have theirs at 5:30 at Virginia Hilton Park. Lee County is doing theirs 5:30 at Dennis Memorial Park. Kershaw County is going to be at 6 o'clock at Willard Technology Center. Orangeburg County, 6:30 p.m. downtown on the square. Richland County Sheriff's Department is going to be all over the county, just as the city of Columbia as well. So listen, get out there, be a part of it, and let's make our community safer. And that's what it's all about, all right? Here we go. Get ready for the best music, best fun, and Nephew Tommy, The Rewind. I got him in just a little bit. It's 101.3 Big DM.
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3: 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I said it. Look what your quarterback was doing. Just playing terrible. Yeah, just he out there just playing hot ball. He just throw the ball off and catch
2: it. 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

0: mind, and he says, "Excuse me, could you stop calling your wife on the lunch break?"
1: Hello.
2: Hey, I'm trying to speak to Alan.
1: Yeah, this is Alan. Who's this?
2: Hey, Alan. Yo, this is Derek, man. Check this out, bro. You are Rachel's husband, right?
1: Yeah, that's my baby. What's up? Something wrong?
2: No. I work. This is Derek, man. I work with your wife, Rachel.
1: Right. You a supervisor or something? I mean, is this about work or something? I mean, she doing a good job and everything. She ain't about to get fired.
2: No. Everything's straight, man. Ain't nothing wrong with the job. Everything's cool with the job. This right here, man, is like what I noticed, man, and it's, you know, it just seems like every single day, you know, while she's on her lunch break, uh-huh. It seems like, you know, you would call and then block up the whole hour of her lunch break. And actually, you know, just be real, man, I'm just trying to come correct with you. It just seemed like you just cut in on all the time that I have with her.
1: Well,
2: you know
1: hold up, bro, wait, what the you doing at lunch with my lady, son?
2: No, like I say, you know, we just spending time, you know, doing lunchtime, but it just seems so rude, you know, that...
1: Rude? You, okay, first of all, that's my lady, okay? I can call her whenever the I feel like calling her. I pay for that phone bill. I bought that iPhone 5. I can get call her whenever I please, all right? Secondly, you ain't got no business being with a married woman alone at lunch. This ain't no date. Y'all supposed to be at work.
2: No, we are at work. We co-workers, you know? But it seemed like half the whole time I'm sitting in front of her. You know, we're supposed to be having lunch together, and she's talking to you the whole time.
1: Okay. What's your name again, bro?
2: My name's Derek.
1: Derek, all right. Derek, you work at the same building now? Okay, you at work right now, huh?
2: Yeah, I'm here at the job.
1: I mean, y'all working the same flow? Because I'm finna come see you. You seem about to jump off way different for you, straight up.
2: Okay, so, dog, let me ask you something, man. What is the big deal... I'm just trying to, okay, you act like you don't see her. You act like you don't see her when she get home, you know? So why is it so important that you waste a whole hour of lunchtime holding her down?
1: I'm talking to my lady, okay? You understand that? Why don't you go out there and get and then you ain't got to worry about sitting up in front of my lady. Get you a chick. You date her for a minute. You court her for a minute. You romance her for a minute. That's what real men do, you know what I'm saying? That's what I did. That's how I got my Rachel. I tell you what, bro, it may not be today, it may not be tomorrow, but soon, you're going to see me. Me and you going to have none of this phone conversation. This going to be a face-to-face.
2: Hey,
1: me and you.
2: Dude, all of, hey, man, I ain't trying to come between y'all at all. Okay, like I'm saying, I'm not trying to come between y'all. I'm just saying, it's every day you call it, man. What do you want?
1: That's your wife supposed to talk to every goddamn day. That's what a real do. You don't know about that because you ain't no real. All you know about is trying to holler at some street. You don't know what it is to put in work like a real man do, to actually hold down a home, pay the bills, everything, the family, the kids, and fixing the yards and fences and. You don't know nothing about that. All you know about is being a roach. Wife can't even go to work without like you trying to step to her and don't make no goddamn. But that's okay. Like, I promise you, I'm going to be there. You're going to see me, and I'm going to see you. You know, I tell you what, this is how this going to go. It may not be tonight, but it's definitely not going to go past tomorrow. Between now and then, you're going to see me, and I'm going to see you. And
2: hey,
1: I can
2: promise you. What'd you say?
1: Pardon me. I will come see your by tomorrow, son. Me and you, Derek. That's your name, right? Derek.
2: My name is Derek, yes.
1: Mama, you gon' always want to be both smiley face in my wife's face. I'm gonna deal with Rachel when I see her. You can please believe that. Please believe that. Talk to her about her little friend at lunch and like that. How get my number anyway, man?
2: So I got your number out of Rachel's phone, but that's besides the point,
1: man. You know my wife's phone, man. Y'all ain't that cool. I ain't never heard of no Derek before today, and all of a sudden you calling me talking about you was at lunch every day with my wife and you.
2: It's a friendly lunch date is what it is.
1: I know how you is friendly. I know about all that. You ain't fooling me. I know like you who prey on married women all the time because they like you. But that, like I said, is going to change. Promise you.
2: Okay, Doug, here's what you don't know. What you don't know is Tommy be pushing up on him more than me.
1: Tommy
2: is always pushing up on her. Tommy the one you need to be worried about.
1: You have Tommy. Who the Tommy any
2: Dog. Nephew Tommy, man. Check this out. This is Nephew Tommy from the Steve Harvey Morning Show. Your wife, Rachel, got me to prank phone call you. Oh, I can't believe y'all did this to me, man. Oh, man, I'm finna come down and for me.
3: You all right, man?
2: Man, I am now. I'm finna come burn that building down. You don't even know. Hey, all right, Pete, Tommy, this is my prediction. Somebody gonna f*** you up. For real. Y'all, you play too much, man. Y'all tripping.
3: Hey, man, check it out. You gotta tell me this, man. What is the baddest radio show in the land?
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0: It is Curtis and Company. And man, that time is here. 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

0: 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Benefiting domestic violence in the Jasmine A. Gantt Memorial Scholarship. I see you there. Let's go.
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And you know you got a good thing when you're supposed to be working, right? But instead, you're writing both those names with the heart. And you're already planning for the weekend, you know? You're thinking about that touch, that kiss. Well, you know what else. You're just hooked on that love. Here's some confunction for you. 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

0: I got to say happy birthday to folks who are celebrating. I'm going to stay and kick this one off with a happy heavenly birthday, 21st, to Sinai Amenhotep from your mom, of course, who still thinks about you daily. And who else? Let's see.
1: Folks celebrating on this day, Chris Green. We'll say a very happy birthday to folks celebrating on this day. Chris Green, happy birthday to you. Sabrina Morales. Myron Thompson celebrates. Albert Neal. It is Kia Ashimi, as well as Rochelle Warren Council, Felicia Doe, Darren Miller, Alessia Ellison, and Tony Brevard.
0: And if it's your birthday, a very happy birthday to you. Coming up, got a C-Mix remix.
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gotta let you know some quick hits right here. August 12th, six planets in the solar system, they're going to align in a straight line. Jupiter, Mercury, Mars, Uranus, Saturn, Neptune. You'll be able to see some of them, but some you're going to need a telescope for. And also MySpace, if you hadn't heard, MySpace owners, what's that guy's name? He had a thumb up. He was on everybody's page. They're planning to relaunch that social media network. No release date announced, but yep, MySpace could be returning. And Gremlins 3, that's also going to return to the theaters with Lil Gizmo. Spielberg is about to go ahead and embark on a

0: at number 10 with $27 million over the past year. Yeah. Charlamagne joined us. He's doing it up big time. Big shouts to Crystal's in Orangeburg. That's his restaurant there. And John Legend, by the way, is set to portray the singer, the actor, the civil rights activist, Harry Belafonte, in The Road Home. So that should be pretty good. John Legend, who knew he can act? It's coming up. It's 101.3 The Big DM. How about Club 101.3? 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

0: Oh, depends. They got that. By the way, I love you. Different.
1: 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It's 101.3 The Big DM. We call this Club 101 Day Party, baby. Big G in the mix. 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Let's go.

0: You know, nobody, no, I mean, when I say nobody does it better. Big G puts it down for sure. And he handles the lunch break. And you got to love it. You know what I mean? Club 101.3, the midday dance party. We had another one coming your way tomorrow. He's going to fire it up for Hump Day Wednesday to get us set for the weekend, baby.
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1: You know you're gonna need a new car soon. Your check engine light is on. You hear that noise in your engine? That don't sound good. It sound like some knocking. All four of your tires is bald. Not much money it's gonna cost to replace some tires. Need to get a new car soon. 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

She make me feel so good. Better than I would by myself, or if I was with somebody else. And I'm staying.

It's Curtis and Company Driftin' Tuesday, and that means it's National Night Out, which is going down for you. So you're going to see law enforcement and community members out and about in just about almost every community in Richland, Lexington, Sumter, Orangeburg, you know what? All 46 counties, put it that way. And what it is law enforcement is coming together with the community, educate, and also, of course, talk about the importance of getting to know who your neighbors are. Because, you know, you got those other knuckleheads, those folks who want to do some bad stuff in the community who don't belong there. You'll get to know that they don't need to be there. You know, it's about coming together, uniting. And that's a good thing in this neighborhood. It's a good thing when you get out to like that. And especially to get to know law.

0: makes up the community. They have kids go to the schools that your kids go to. They laugh, they play, they work in the same areas in the whole nine yards. So it's a good thing when they all get together to become one. This way we could stomp out crime. Get those... Well, I can't say it. Shamar will do it later on when she talks. 101.3. Join your community tonight.
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0: So this is going to do it for me. I'm going to get up out of here, let Shamara come on in and do her thing. And remember, don't let anyone anywhere tell you what you can or cannot do in life, because you have it within yourself to do and be whatever you please. Just remember that God and love is and always will be that key to your success. You take care. Have just the best. 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
1: Give me my money. I don't know why I'm saying that. Friend, listen, it's Tuesday, and today is actually, how did I get here Tuesday? I had a meeting early this morning at work, and before I left the house, I was saying to Luna, my dog, like, come on, let's go potty. And Luna looked at me like, yo, you got me chopped because it's too early, and this is day two of us getting up too early and breaking our routine. You know, yesterday, had jury duty, friend. Jury selection duty, I have no idea what it's called. I know I got a green slip in the mail that I was supposed to return in like 3 days. First time ever happening in my life. For jury duty to show up yesterday at 9 a.m., right? And as I'm entering into the judicial building, I believe that's what it's called. It's my first time there. Do I ever want to go there ever again? Absolutely not. As I'm going into the judicial building on Main Street, the lady's coming out. She's like, hey, are you here for jury duty? And I'm like, yeah. She's like, oh, don't worry about it. They're about to dismiss you. They dismissed us. And I was like, wait, what? So I turned around. She's like, no. You got to go in and be dismissed, though. I'm like, I had no idea. Again, I've never had this happen to me. Anyway, friend, big ups to Gigi. Gigi was behind me. Gigi's been to the S-Bar. So when I was initially talking about jury duty and having to get up early in the morning on a Monday, August 3rd, she's like, I got jury duty that day, too. Even the deputies that welcomed you into the judicial building, you know, I got to slow down when I say that word. They were like, oh, yeah, she's tired. I mean, we had women's empowerment. Absolutely amazing, by the way. I will be here 11 years in November. And when I tell y'all, I had a really good time. It was so organized. The talent was super talented. The folks were happy. Although this one guy did ask me some random question, like, why ain't you ever at work? Somebody always filling in for you. I'm like, hold up, dude. I do get PTO time. And then the other guy was like, Shamar, wait. You know what? I'm having a flash, like a hot flash. Child, listen, stay away from me. You remember I'm going to get you, sucker, but I don't get those no more. It's like, no. You know what I mean? Anyway, let's get this party started, and we'll go over the how did you get here Tuesday coming up.

0: That's what I was asked this morning. How am I still here? Because we like each other. Yet me and you, friend. Okay, let's go.
1: I used to think about immature things. You know, like, do you love me? Do you want me? Are you gonna call me like you said you would? Is this really your real phone number?

0: 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Here's what happened on the Steve Harvey Morning Show.
1: No. You could be in a good relationship and be outside messing it all
2: ruin
1: up.
2: Ruin it how, though? What would?
1: Because you answer the phone and you don't know what's going to be on the other end, and neither do
2: who
1: I.
2: Who would be on the other end?
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So again, it's how did you get here Tuesday? How did you step into the woman that you are today? Pun intended. Big ups to us, Snoop and Cameo. Hey, welcome again inside the show. It's Tuesday, friend. Coming up, Jeffrey Lampka is going to swing by. I'm going through my notes in my head. Prince Ice will be back at 5 to hold us down inside the Happy Hour Ride Out Mix. I'm actually chatting with our receptionist. Her name is Janae, and I would bump into Janae many a times in the past. And she's always stressed this, like, Shamara, I really want to be doing this, that, and the third. Janae, how did you get here? Talk in the microphone. This ain't TV, girl.

0: Okay, how did you get here? What's up, talk?
1: Let's Girl, go. You got me out of guard. how did I get here?
0: Yes.
1: First of all, through the grace of God.
0: Uh-huh.
1: Because without him, all will and shall
0: amen,
1: be done.
0: Amen, amen, amen.
1: And then it helps to make meet and greet great people.
0: Uh-huh.
1: I've, like we said, met you a few times, and your personality is always a match and always a flame.
0: Are you saying that for the radio? Because you know I got like 12 of them.
1: Look, me and you both know you got 12 of them. No, I'm not.
0: So do you like working here?
1: I do.
0: Don't be talking for the radio.
1: No,
0: you
1: for
0: can
1: real.
0: Tell me. Ain't nobody listening.
1: But you know I do. You see me in here, Jay. Whenever I can be around good music and be in the mist, I'm happy. I'm at my happiest.
0: So let me ask you a question. How old are you?
1: Oh.
0: You
1: this
0: want,
1: is live?
0: Yeah, you don't want to tell me your age?
1: I'm in the 30 gang. So
0: you're like close to my daughter's age. Imani's 31.
1: Okay, yeah, we close.
0: So you're basically a millennial. Is that what you guys call
1: it? I am. Mm-hmm.
0: Okay, so thank you. Kind of cool.
1: Yeah.
0: So whenever I come up to the front desk and I'm asking you questions, are you annoyed? Like, what does this old lady want?
1: No, because the goal in life is to inspire and
0: you know?
1: And we just had women's empowerment, so to empower. So if I can
0: help me, if
1: help
0: you,
1: you
0: and assist.
1: I'm assisting.
0: For that all net.
1: You know
0: I appreciate that.
1: All
0: I really
1: net
0: do.
1: Swish.
0: Well, Janae, thank you so much. Because I wanted to really know, like, do you like working here?
1: I do.
0: That's amazing.
1: And it's crazy because I didn't even, a lot of people don't even know. Only like my mom, my parents, and my siblings know I work at work here. So
0: that you now work we for just, Connoisseur Media.
1: Right.
0: Now we just told whoever's
1: now we just
0: listening
1: told the world.
0: And knows your voice, right?
1: Yeah, hey.
0: Hey, friend, again, it's how did you get there, wherever you are, Tuesday. Are you grateful? Are you appreciative of it? Are you appreciative? You know, I'm twisting my word. I'll be right back.
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4: 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Yeah, I'll give them away. Yeah, I'll give them away. I said it. Look what your quarterback was doing. Just playing terrible. Yeah, just he out there just playing hot ball. They just throw the ball off and catch
3: it. 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

day late and always a dollar short, but women's empowerment was absolutely amazing. The energy in the room was incredible. Even the moment Curtis was like, come on, Shamara, let's go ask the audience some questions. And I'm like, questions? Like, or see if the audience has questions. I'm like, what they going to ask questions about? And I'm like, I hope they ain't no questions about me. And then somebody stood up from Sumter. I forget his name. I know he had on the King outfit. It said King, but I really forget his name. He asked me, why was I never at work? And I'm like, dude, you know my boss is in there. And you're like, why am I never at work? He's like, always hear somebody like this, such and such, such fill it in for Shamara. And you do know that I get PTO time, right? And unfortunately, I never really use it. So I used it when I went on vacation with my daughter, like a couple weeks ago when I went to Miami. That was like a vacation time. Any other time I'm off, like yesterday, it was jury duty or like if I get sick or something, because I actually hate taking off of work. My biggest fear is if I take off from work, am I going to lose my job? And I know I'm not the only person feeling like that. You know what I mean? Like, am I going to get reprimanded if I'm sick and I have to take off the work? But sometimes God really does be like, okay, well, this you can't avoid and you're going to have to call them to let you stay off work. But whoever the young man or gentleman was in Sumter who asked me again on Saturday, why ain't I never, I'm here today. And don't you nobody ever filled in for 2 weeks for me. I felt like, clutching something, you know? Anyway, friend, let's keep this party moving. Shamara and friends, we are your live and local station right here. It's the Big DM.

0: it's National Night Out, Shamar and friends. Big ups to law enforcement agencies across the country that are going to be, again, celebrating National Night Out events. Curtis Wilson is going to be checking in with us, friend, inside the show and around like the 5 o'clock hour. 5 until 7, I believe. It might be before that. Anyway, guess who else was checking out Curtis Wilson earlier today? The Popeyes on Gardner's Ferry Road. Big ups to Mr. C, Kimberly, and the rest of the staff there. And it was super busy around lunchtime. I go in there to get something to eat. You know, I had my mind and my heart and my stomach, my taste buds, all that good sugar iced tea, settled with some spicy wings from Popeyes. And you know, I'm in a rush because I never slow down to do anything. And I'm like, oh, this is cool. While I wait, I can listen to the jams right here on the Big DM, to Curtis talking. And I get to the station ready to eat. Mr. C, I ordered the wing deal or the wing meal. And I wanted some spicy wings. You know, it's just something about that spicy chicken from Popeyes that I really wanted. You know what I mean? But Mr. C, you got a good thing over there. You know, big ups again to your staff. Kimberly was wearing those name tags that said, ask me what my favorite sauce was. But I was so ready to get back to the studio to eat my spicy chicken wings or what I thought it was. I forgot to ask her what her favorite wing sauce is. So if you're on your way over there, ask him, what's your favorite wing sauce or dipping sauce, whatever is on her name tag. But again, big ups to folks over there. Everybody that works in the food service industry, because I realized today as I was sitting in Popeyes, that's a very busy industry, and I think sometimes we as customers don't fully understand and or have enough patience to actually appreciate those folks, you know? So again, Mr. C, you got a nice little group of folks over there on the entire line that I saw. Even as I was driving away, the young man that was, like, doing something, you know, I believe he was going to, like, the dumpster or something. He was like, I waved by, and he waved back, so that made me feel good. Hey, coming up at a 3 o'clock hour, Jeffrey Lampkin, your favorite cousin, is going to join the show. It's Shamara.
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1: 803-783-9936. 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

0: snitch on myself, but you know, I tell everything. And he made that very clear at Women's Empowerment on Saturday, friend. If you were in the audience, he was like, you know, this girl tells everything. I mean, do I tell everything, friend? I don't think I tell everything. I think sometimes I feel like I pause if I'm actually thinking about what I'm talking about, because usually stuff just comes out of my mouth. Anyway, Curtis said, do not snitch on yourself. So when I left jury duty yesterday, I'm snitching on myself, Curtis. The only person I called, come on in, Jeffrey. The only person that I called after jury duty dismissal yesterday was Curtis Wilson, because he texted me and said, oh, the people in the office already think that you're coming in at 2 o'clock. And I was like, why would you do that? And I'm texting him words like, you know, letters. I'm like, TF, Curtis. And so he's laughing. And I didn't see all of that. I realized he was joking. I called him. I was like, Curtis, why would you tell that I'm out of jury duty? He said, I didn't, you know, he's laughing, like cackling, like, I didn't say it. I just thought it was funny. I'm like, dude, I didn't even take my blood pressure pill yesterday. I mean, Jeffrey, you smell really strong today.
1: Thank you.
0: Like you bathed in your clothes.
1: Baby. Listen,
0: I didn't have an

0: Hey, it's Steve Harvey, y'all. Here's what happened on the Steve Harvey Morning Show. I sweat from my groin.
1: That's information we didn't
2: know. A lot of information.
0: It drips from my underarms and chest, and it go down there, and that's the only leak.
1: Why,
0: that's
1: Lord?
0: Where it comes out. 101.3, the Big DM, home of the Steve Harvey.

So, you know what I need, friend? That's Jeffrey Lampkin cackling in the background. Did he just snort like, what the crap, Jeffrey? You know, friend, let me tell you real quick, and I'm turning your mic off. Okay, so be quiet. So I love Jeffrey, and I love Curtis, but the two of them have one thing in common. They have a lot of sides to them that nobody knows about. Like Jeffrey be in here saying some crazy sugar on the ice. Curtis be saying some crazy sugar on HD. And then when they crack their microphones, one turns into this white journalist and the other one turns into a pastor out of a pulpit. And I'm like, what's going on around here? Hello, it's me. Let me in. What is wrong with you, Jeffrey? And then he's going to ask me where his script is. Like, let's backtrack, friend.

0: I work for Connoisseur Media. I do afternoon drives at the Big DM. And
1: you have the number one show.
0: No. We're not even talking about who I work for. I don't work. I'm not your personal assistant. I'm not your You would be the second. You know what Curtis did today? Asked me what I will pay you. Would you do? And, you know, people know that, like, oh, she'll work for some money.
1: Yeah, she want a coin now.
0: And then, or food.
1: Yeah, or coin.
0: But today I'm saying no to you and Curtis.
1: It's a no?
0: He wants me to record a commercial for him. Like, Jeffrey, you got me fire up crack kills. Every day.
1: See, she got this energy. Okay. All y'all who came to Women's Empowerment did this, and this is why she's acting like this.
0: No.
1: Y'all loved on her so much. Everybody, no. Shemaira, Shemaira, Shemaira. And that man was right. She don't be at work. She ain't got no job, Tommy.
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16: Good afternoon. We have collisions now at East Exchange at Greenlawn and a wreck also at 77 south of Fowler Road. Fowler Road at 20 and also at 20 west at Alpine. US 1 at Spring Hill with a wreck and Charleston Highway at Sand Hills Parkway. A collision here. Got South Lake at Southwood and also Campground Road at Monticello Road. Harry Hudson, around the Scott Traffic, 101.3, the Big DM.
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0: because he's just, you know, you hear him in here, right? And he smells really good, by the way. You ever have that cousin that come over? Everybody has a relative in their family that does way too much. Like, when they come in the house, you're like, such and such just walked in. Like, Clarence just walked in, right? Because I had a cousin named Clarence. We called him Butchie. And anytime Butchie walked through the crib, all I smelt was his cologne. He didn't even have to open his mouth. And Nanny be like, everybody would be like, did he bathe in that cologne? And I ain't take my allergy. You know how high Zyrtec D is, Jeffrey?
1: It is high. It is.
0: But that's not no cheap cologne.
1: Yo, do I sound like Eddie O?
0: No.
1: You the whole night, though.
0: Kind of.
1: You ain't know, yeah, you ain't know it get that deep like
0: yeah,
1: that.
0: Yeah, don't do that. Yeah. Don't do that voice in my head. I mean, because you're married. Do not do that voice in my head. Harriet, don't try to sue me, child. Check your husband for whispering dry nothings in my ear. Dry nothings in my ear.
1: Dry.

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0: Eric Bellinger. He's a super talented little guy. Jeffrey, why are you banging things while I'm on this radio?
1: It's good to bang.
0: Oh, my God. Like, who's the pastor of your church?
1: No, see, you've been taking stuff the right. That's your mind.
0: No.
1: That's not my mind.
0: Is it my mind? Because let me ask you a question.
1: Yes.
0: Does it not, like, hit you as strange that every time we're together, our conversation turns into, like, a dirty mind trick?
1: Yeah, because you lead us that way.
0: No, are you sure I'm just not following you? Because remember, you're the man who's supposed to lead the people to the Lord.
1: Right, but you're Eve. Lead us not into temptation, okay? You be trying to make people eat the apple and all sorts of shenanigans and carry on. I mean, you're always talking about sugars and spices. Oh. The fire is up. Let's crack it. And, okay, this all comes from you.
0: Did you just snort again? Like,
1: because this is what you do to me. You bring me out my shell. I'll be over here trying to be a noble citizen.
0: And you were very nice to me a second ago. You said, "Is this your daily dose of inspiration? Is this lighted up?"
1: Yeah, just a little bit.
0: Okay, you said to me, "You said I like your dress," and I said, "Oh, I got it from Ross." I was like, you got to have patience to go into Ross.
1: Mm-hmm.
0: You know, you don't go to Ross, do you?
1: I do sometimes.
0: You didn't get that shirt from Ross.
1: No, this shirt did not. This came from Polo Baby.
0: You didn't get those Gucci shoes.
1: No, that didn't come from Ross either. Sometimes you have to go through. See, here's the thing about it.
0: Okay, there we go.
1: Okay, you ready?
0: I'm ready.
1: So at Ross, you're going to be able to find the jewel, but sometimes you have to search through the weeds to find the jewel. Don't be afraid to search through the weeds.
0: Listen.
1: That's the reality, and that's the problem with a lot of people. See, that's why you ain't got no man right now. You don't have no man because you always want to, you don't want to search through the weeds. You want them to show up to you and just be ready. It doesn't work that way. Search through the weeds. You're going to have some bad relationships, but the bad relationships will make you appreciate the good one. Okay? That's why you didn't want to do jury duty, because you didn't want to play in the weeds. Sometimes you got to play in the weeds. Play in it! Play in it.
0: But what if they just wax the weeds?
1: See, there you go again.
0: I mean,
1: your
0: like,
1: mind.
0: Mow it.
1: Is it mowing or waxing? Why would you say wax?
0: I meant like the lawn.
1: You wax the lawn?
0: I don't know.
1: See,
0: right now.
1: Where's your mind at? And yet again, and y'all talk about it was me. It's not me. It's Shamar. Because I'm talking about mowing a lawn and she's talking about waxing. Who waxes a lawn?
0: I meant my car.
1: What do you want wax, Shamar?
0: My car.
1: Is that what you call it? Your dump truck? No, beep, beep. Who's got the keys to Shamara's Jeep?
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19: Wreck's tying things up at 77 south of Fowler Road and I-20 east of Highway 1, and also wreck at Clemson and Sparkleberry, and also US 1 Spring Hill, Riverwalk and Broad River Road with wreck also. We got I-20 eastbound right at 277, clearing Fowler Business Parkway with the wreck also slowing things down. Have you got some around the sky traffic? 101.3, the Big DM.
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0: Jeffrey, where was you at when that song dropped? Just wanna love you. No, you don't even. You don't want to talk about it?
1: I don't even know what you're singing about.
0: Jay-Z and Pharrell, you person.
1: Oh, and I love Jay-Z.
0: Where were you?
1: You know
0: when,
1: I don't have my headphones on.
0: Oh, I'm sorry.
1: I can't hear a thing. I don't know what song is playing.
0: Isn't that what you do every Saturday and Sunday when you come to work?
1: I just kind of like go.
0: Just kind of like go
1: for what you know, baby. You know,
0: who's Ken Griffey?
1: Oh, that's the football player. No, the baseball player.
0: Wrong ball. Baseball player.
1: Baseball player.
0: Yes.
1: See?
0: So do you think he shows up without, I don't know. I don't even know if he still plays. Babe Ruth. Do you think, Jackie Robinson, is that his name?
1: Yeah, Jackie Robinson. Thank he was you. A baseball player.
0: Uh-huh. Are we sure?
1: It's yes, right, Robinson? Positive. I'm definitely positive about that.
0: Okay. So do you think he showed up without anything in his hand?
1: Yeah. Sometimes you just fly by the seat of your pants after you get the experience.
0: Oh, my God. Not him.
1: Don't you? Have you ever just flown by the seat of your pants?
0: I mean, I go through life like that, but I come in here with my headphones on, dude. I'm just trying to figure you out.
1: I just didn't bring
0: it. Do you go to, like, Jeffrey Lampkin's Country Boy Kitchen, your restaurant? Do you go there without, like, I don't know, cooking utensils?
1: Sometimes you just, like, let me see what I feel like doing today.
0: Oh, yeah. So let me see. Do you go to, you know, man, if you lose your chariot, call Harriet or something like that, to the law firm without, I don't know, do they take, like, a judge book? What do lawyers do?
1: That's a good question.
0: His wife is an attorney. I'll be right back. It's the Big DM.

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1: Dude, you used to have that side tooth missing.
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1: Didn't you have that side tooth missing one time? When I first met you, I know it was
3: missing. It's missing now. 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

0: the Big DM.
1: Yeah, I know. There's a lot going on. I'm gonna need to sit down for a minute. Unfrown their face, girl.

0: Jeffrey. Just because you play Clap Your Hands for Jesus on Saturday or Sunday don't mean you're going to be like this and Stokely on the radio, okay?
1: I just be just... It's not Raheem Devon. That's who I'm on right now.
0: That's who you're on right now?
1: Yeah.
0: Oh, my Lord.
1: That new song is fire.
0: Which new song by Raheem Devon?
1: Don't Make Me Do That.
0: Don't Make Me Do That.
1: Because now it's now because my boy Blake. But I really remember,
0: Blake.
1: You know the one.
0: I know why it's going
1: to be. The 20th anniversary.
0: No, because you want to say something crazy to me, but you're realizing you're on the radio. You're like, I can't say anything.
1: Am I on air? Oh, yeah. God. Oh, God. Shamar, you've been leading me in the temptation. You are Eve.
0: I'm not going to call Shamar Eve.
1: That's what I'm going to call you.
0: Eve was like short for evil or something.
1: Eva? Mm-hmm.
0: Deliver us from Eva.
1: Deliver us, literally. And somebody needs to deliver us from Shamar Eva.
0: Shamar Eva. Don't say that. Folks are going to start calling me like Shamar Eva.
1: Well, you're Marmar. You have different personalities. And it's okay.
0: This is Shamar Eva today?
1: I want to know the sensual side of you.
0: I don't even know how to be sensual.
1: We got to work on that.
0: Maybe you should, like, I don't know. Harriet, can I borrow your husband so he can teach me how to be sensual?
1: Yeah, because you need to know how to
0: you're
1: be soft and gentle.
0: You're agreeing to teach me how to be sensual and you're somebody's husband?
1: But I'm teaching you that I got to get you a man.
0: Okay, all right. So I'm down.
1: We need to have you booed up by Christmas.
0: By Christmas?
1: Yeah.
0: Because you don't need me asking you for gifts this year. Is that why? Friend, we'll be right back.
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4: 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Yeah, I'll give them away. Yeah, I'll give them away. I said it. Look what your quarterback was doing. Just playing terrible. Yeah, just he out there just playing hot ball. He just throw the ball off and catch
3: it. 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
21: Hello and good afternoon. We have 700 Charlie Rash Drove with a record 126 southbound at Colonial Life is out. We got Clemson at Sparkleberry and also River Walk at Broad River. U.S. 1 at Spring Hill with a wreck, and also Farrow at Business Parkway. 77 southbound at Farrow and Farrow at Flint Lake. One collision that's also slowing things down. Harry Hudson, the Ground Scott Traffic, 103, the Big DM.
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0: I just need my toes done.
1: I do need a pedicure. 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I don't go all the time. I forget what it's called.
0: There are moments where you like to be girly, and then there are moments where you just like raw digger. Listen.
1: Literally.
0: And sometimes that's why I'm like.
1: And can I ask you a question?
0: Yes.
1: So like the other day I was out, right? Mm-hmm. Oh, women's empowerment. And the guys were like, Shamar, you got on way too many clothes for us today. I was like, wait, what?
0: See, they want you to, because they used to, because you like to have the tatas out. The girls just be out.
1: Why is that a problem? I mean, they're my girls.
0: I know, but sometimes you got to leave something to the imagination.
1: They're my girls.
0: I know that.
1: You're acting like I pulled them out and was just like, hey, which one's bigger? I literally just have on like a
0: But when
1: bra.
0: You have them out, you like to be juggling them and stuff. Like
1: because they're mine.
0: Like they're.
1: Do you know that people pay good money? How much is this? Like in a doctor's. And I know when your friends got like some fake tatas. So how much they spend?
0: For like the tatas? An upgrade?
1: Yeah.
0: Booster cables?
1: Yeah.
0: $10,000.
1: See, look at that.
0: Yours are natural?
1: They're natural.
0: Okay.
1: Okay.
0: But you just be touching them in front of everybody.
1: Isn't that being sensual?
0: No. No. That's like, I am woman, hear me roar.
1: Shout out to Katy Perry. I'll be right back.
2: It was a beautiful day. It's going to be a beautiful night. Break out the champagne. Everybody get a glass. Let's start it off sexy. What do you say? And all the ladies say. And all the ladies say. I think I like that.

0: this?
1: I am. This story is shocking, Shamar.
0: What's the story?
1: A 2-year-old was heard calling for help from a balcony in Colorado last week. And apparently the father left the child wearing only a diaper. Now, the father claims that the child was sleeping.
0: So dad left the baby?
1: At the house.
0: Okay.
1: 2 years old.
0: 2 years by himself.
1: Yeah.
0: In a diaper. And rolled out the crib.
1: Mm-hmm. Okay. Left. But he claimed that when the police came, he claimed that he was trying to get the baby some food.
0: So pops left. Like we don't live in 2026 when it's like DoorDash and whatnot.
1: Right.
0: Okay, go ahead.
1: But then you said you went to get the baby some food, but then when they tell you to come back, you won't come back.
0: So
1: they found him at a bar.
0: No, they didn't.
1: With 15 grams of cocaine on him.
0: What is 15 grams of cocaine?
1: That's a good one. You know,
0: why are you at the bar?
1: Yeah.
0: And your 2-year-old is at home in a diaper.
1: And a large amount of cash. So they called the mother. And ended up returning the child to the mother.
0: Oh, Jesus.
1: So imagine you, and custody, and y'all wonder why these custody issues and stuff be happening. Because you don't know what happens when your child is away from you.
0: Listen, you won't see my kid no more. Leave my kid in the house in a diaper. Why are you talking about I'm going to go get some food? And we live in a year, 2026. If you need to roll up out of the crib and, you know, go pick up some food.
1: I think my issue is that people out here, they actually want children and will take care of children.
0: Yeah.
1: It's just like what happened recently in Colombia with the kids.
0: Yeah.
1: And those 3 children inside, maggots inside of the diaper.
0: Oh, Jesus, stop.
1: Right.
0: Yes.
1: I'm telling you, it's just not right. Y'all keep playing with these children.
0: You know,
1: karma is real.
0: It is real. I used to say all the time, like, people, well, why did you make the life decisions that you made? I'm like, well, for the most part, they were for my kid. I was looking out for her future. Because I'm a firm believer that after you have kids, you ain't got no say-so in, like, where your life about to go.
1: You are a great
0: you
1: mom,
0: You need to
1: though.
0: Definitely think about what y'all lives is
1: no,
0: about to go.
1: No, you are a great mom. Not even
0: Thank
1: were.
0: You.
1: You were, but you are a great mom. I just watch how Imani, that's why Imani takes care of you the level that she does.
0: Aww.
1: Because she knows the sacrifices that you made for her. And that's my thing. I tell people, like, you have children because eventually they're going to have to take care of you.
0: Child.
1: And they'll be willing to take care of you when they know the sacrifices you made for them.
0: At least I know she ain't going to leave me in some home. The happy hour mix is up next with DJ Prince Ice. Also, Curtis Wilson checking in. It's National Night Out. Don't do nothing crazy because y'all know all the Alphabet Boys is outside tonight. All right? Keep it locked.
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6: Still delayed at I-20, westbound Highway 1 and 126 west of Colonial. Clemson at Sparkleberry and 700 Charlie Rash Road. Have we got some ground sky traffic? 1013, the Big DM.
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0: night out, friend. Ice, what's the deal?
1: Shamara, it's a thankful Tuesday, and I'm thankful for another day. I'm happy, just like the song said, and I hope you're happy too. Everyone else get happy. You're riding home with us inside the mix, and we got another half coming up. We're going to turn up and go crazy. Stay with us. 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
3: 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It's 101.3 The Big DM. Yours truly, Curtis Wilson. National Night Out is going down for you. I'm over here at Lower Richland. Of course, there are events taking place all over the place, but I got Corporal Brown with me as well, Thomas Brown. He's also a DJ, by the way. So listen, dude, tell me what this is about.
4: Well, so National Night is about bringing the community and law enforcement together, you know, just fellowshipping, you know, just trying to enhance that relationship that exists between the community and the police. So it's a wonderful time to be out here. There's a lot of free giveaway for kids. So come out. There'll be free food, music, and of course, you know, just come out and have fun.
3: Absolutely. And you know, National Night Out, it also helps these communities know who their neighbors are and also helps to stomp out crime, which is a big thing that goes down. But these eyes, they mean a lot for law enforcement.
4: Yeah, absolutely. Absolutely. And, you know, the sheriff's been big on the committee and policing relationship. And that's one of the things we take pride in at Richland County. We work with every community to try to make sure that their problems are resolved and, you know, just build that relationship and enhancing it. So it's a good time to be out today. The weather is perfect. And there's no rain in forecast. I mean, not for now. So just come on, bring the kids out. You know, you, Curtis Wilson's out here today, and you'll see some one of your OP Live, you know, fans out here too.
3: All right, there it is, Big Station, Lower Richland. It is Region 1, right next to high school. Come on through.
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19: Backed up still I-26 westbound from Sunset to St. Andrews Road and 2200 North Lake Drive with the wreck in Cox Ferry at Pine Branch Road. One collision also slowing things down. Harry Hudson, the ground's got traffic, 1013, the Big DM.
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0: S-double-U-double-B. Jeffrey's still here chilling with me. Like he ain't got sugar, honey, iced tea to do or no place to be.
1: It's me. It's me. Ficky, ficky, it's me.
0: It's me. Just.
1: Not the ABC boys, but Ficky, it's me.
0: Oh, my God. Hey, you know what? Jeffrey Lampkin, Prince Ice, what's the deal? Because we got to check back in with Curtis. It's National Night Out, friend.
2: 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And for those that were listening on your way home from work, be out there driving safe now. Don't go crazy, all right? We'll talk to you tomorrow. 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
4: Today's Jam's best old school and throwbacks. Curtis Wilson hanging out. Region 1 headquarters with the Richland County Sheriff's Department, which is right here next to Lower Richland High School. I got Braylon here, my man. What's up, Salvin?
5: What's going on, man? Good to be here.
4: Listen, it's always good to have you around and whatnot. And a lot of folks have been asking me, when is Braylon coming back?

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1: Man, I want to come back so bad. So y'all lift up some prayers for me.
0: Can I tell you a little secret?
1: Go ahead.
0: Sheriff says you coming back.
1: Oh, yeah. Oh, yeah. Good news.
0: We'll keep it a secret and let him tell it. You know what I mean? But listen, you're out here at Region 1 as well. People get to see you on TV, but now they come out here to National Night Out and they get to meet you.
1: Oh, yeah. You get to meet me. We got Highway Patrol out here. See some U.S. Marshals, a couple other deputies. Man, we're out here having fun. Don't be late because we got goodies while they last. We got lemonade. Pretty sure some ice cream going to be out here. See some hot dogs, chips. Come out here. And let's have some fun.
0: What is National Night all about?
1: Man, National Night Out is just a night where the community can come and fellowship with law enforcement. We can all meet and greet and interact with each other, man. It's a great time. Fun for the kids, fun for family, fun for us. So, sounds like it's fun for everybody.
0: All right, listen. Come on out. Region 1 headquarters over here by Lower Richland High School. National Night Out in full effect.
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5: 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I-20 west of Clemson Road, Forum Drive at Promenade, and Old Woodlands at Garner's Ferry. A wreck with injuries, it's slowing things down. Harry Hudson's around the Scott traffic, 103, the Big DM.
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0: 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Here's what happened on the Steve Harvey Morning Show. When I was around 8, I got the kitty blues.
1: When I was around eight.
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1: Today's Jabs Best Old School is yours truly, Curtis Wilson. And I got TJ Norton. And hold on, come here, Captain Kim. You can't get away with this one. We're talking about National Night Out that's going down. Let's talk about what does it mean for law enforcement and the community together?
2: I think it's a great thing to kind of bridge that gap to where the community can come out and speak with us and have a relationship with law enforcement, us have a relationship with them, let them know that, you know, we're here to help you in any way, shape, or form. And all you got to do is come and talk to us. Come say hey, have some hot dogs, some chips, and let's have a good time.
1: You know, and also, too, you're on Patrol Live. So how has that been for you, you know, doing the show and the whole nine yards? What does that mean, On Patrol Live, having TJ Norton there?
2: I think it's a very positive light that the show shines on the deputies, shows what we do on a day-to-day basis. 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I hope that I bring a positive light to the show and people see that, you know, I treat everybody with respect.
1: Absolutely, and it's exactly what you do. My man, appreciate you being here.
2: Thank you, sir.
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1: Today's Jab's best old school and throwbacks is what? Where's he going? Where are you running to? National Night Out is going down for you. We're over here at Lower Richland Region 1 headquarters, right next to Lower Richland High School. And of course, we got Sergeant Tidwell here with me as well. Let's talk about Highway Patrol and what you guys actually do.
2: So as a state trooper with the South Carolina Highway Patrol, we're tasked with patrolling the roadways of South Carolina, keeping everyone safe. And the main things that we focus on are speeding, seatbelts, DUI, and distracted driving, because those are the leading causes of our traffic fatalities.
1: All right, so if somebody's speeding, what can they say to get out a ticket?
2: well, I mean, we get a lot of excuses all the time, but yeah, I mean, hopefully they're going to the hospital or something. I mean, that's the only thing I can really think of.
1: My man, we appreciate you being out here for National Night Out. What does that mean for you being out here with the community doing this thing?
2: It means a lot. Thank you to Richland County Sheriff's Department for inviting us here. You know, we get to mingle with the citizens and show them what we're all about. You know, it's great. We have a lot of prizes, free food, and everything out here for individuals, back to school items. So, you know, it's just great to be a part of the community.
1: Y'all got some pretty classy vehicles over there as well, I see.
2: Oh, definitely, definitely. We brought our Mustang out here. You know, we had to kind of show up and show out because Richland County has theirs out here.
1: My man, that's what's up. Thank you, my Sergeant. We appreciate you and what you do out there in the community. Always,
2: thank
1: my brother.
2: You, thank you.
1: You got it. It's 101.3, Big DM.
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0: Mary, y'all broke up. He found someone else, and now he wants to come back. But you've got a question for him.

0: The station is 101.3, The Big DM. That was Mary J. Blige with My Love. And welcome to tonight's edition of The Quiet Storm. My name is Eddie Owens. And I'll be your host for the evening. And you know, I have to drop my disclaimer because, you know, we do this for three reasons, right? We do it for the lovers, for those that want to be loved, and for those who need that love. So, if that's you, you're in the right place. And we're gonna set it off all kinds of ways with your request and your dedication. So, strap yourselves in and get ready for the ride. It's The Quiet Storm on The Big DM.
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0: Tamia, you've got something to say tonight, right?

You're inside the Quiet Storm on 101.3 The Big DM. That was Tamia with Can't Get Enough. Did that for all the ladies out there so you can get that sexy Tamia shuffle in real quick, you know. All right. And this is Eddie Owens. And you know we're just getting started tonight. On the way, got some Tank. I've got a classic from Patty. And your request. It's the Quiet Storm on the Big DM.

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